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0: Good morning to you, sounds of Tuesday International. This one is called Show Me, teaming up with Roberto Zambia. 0612 is the time in case you're just coming through or come to the show. Remember, feel free to come through and wake up somebody, yeah? So you can give me a call on 0215-222-070 and wake up somebody. Still to come at 6:25, we'll be checking out what is trending in the world of sports when we check out the daily sports update brought to you by Batika. So stick around for that one. It's a Thursday, the 28th of May, 2026, and we are throwing it back to some old school classic music. Yeah, you know what I mean? Yeah, you know what that means. So let's make the playlist together. We're talking about those forgotten hits and whatnot. All right. You can also drop us a text or a WhatsApp voice note waking up somebody on 0957-879-879. My name is Kang. And the Black Coco with you up until 9 this morning. Good morning to you.
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0: Your Maps, teaming up with Abel Chungu. And of course, it's a Thursday, and we're throwing you back to some old school classic music, yeah? So we're taking you back to songs that carried messages, emotions, and new life lessons. So this song is also a reminder that life gives second chances. Sometimes relationships fail, dreams delay, business struggles happen, school gets hard, but the message is simple. Don't stop trying, all right? So this morning, whatever challenge you are facing, maybe work pressure, relationship issues, hustling for school fees, chasing that business dream, this is your reminder, okay? Make sure you try again, because sometimes your next attempt changes everything, all right? So 6:22 is the time. We take a short break. And on the other side, the daily sports update brought to you by Batika comes through. Good morning.
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8: 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It's a great run over the top of Donnarumma. And it's in! In the 93rd minute, Arsenal pull it out of the flames.
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0: That's why the daily sports update is brought to you by Betika, the home of champions. All right, okay, a quick look at some of the stories that are making headlines in the world of sport this morning. We kick off with the UEFA Conference League. Crystal Palace chairman Steve Parish first met Oliver Glasner in late 2023. He had no idea it would be a meeting that would change the course of the club's history. So, U10's tensions and trophies inside 12 glorious months of Glasner. So it was the sporting director, Doug Freedom, who had set up the gate together in South London. Friedman had tracked Glasner's career trajectory in the Bundesliga with Wolfsburg and Frankfurt and was impressed with what he saw. So now his reaction as Crystal Palace win Conference League after beating Rayo Vallecano in final at Leipzig last night. We monitor at Sky Sports for more details.
11: Hello there, time now for Back Pages tonight here on Sky Sports News, the show where we bring you a first look at the sports stories in the morning's newspapers. Joining us this time around, Charlie White from The Sun and the iPaper's Daniel Story. Welcome to you both, gents. Let's see what the Back Pages have brought us. And it's dominated largely by Crystal Palace's European triumph. What an historic night for them. The Mirror go with the headline, best mates, as Jean-Philippe Mateta's goal helps Palace win their first European trophy with that 1-0 win over Rayo Vallecano. Palace's match winner, also pictured once again in the Telegraph, soaring eagles, they say. As for the Express, they go with the headline, Palace in Wonderland. Plus stories on Anthony Gordon moving to Barcelona for £70 million after they agree a deal with Newcastle. And Chelsea demanding £120 million for Enzo Fernandez. Barca bag Gordon. That's the Mail reporting on Gordon's imminent move to the La Liga champions with a medical set to take place on Thursday. More Palace on the back of the star as well, plus how Gordon's move to the Nou Camp could alter Marcus Rashford's Barcelona future as well. Lots to discuss. Yeah, there's a lot happening, but we have to start with Crystal Palace. An historic night for them. Daniel, Charlie, really good to have you back on. And Daniel, I'll come to you first, because we saw how the Back Pages are being dominated by Crystal Palace winning their first ever European trophy. In the Mirror, best mate, they say, French striker seals Euro glory for Palace as boss Glasner leaves on a high. It was the second half that they really dominated, and they deserved the win, didn't they?
12: They did, yeah. The first half was a little bit tentative, kind of feeling their way into the game, but as soon as they stepped up the tempo, let Adam Wharton stride forward with the ball, they began to create overlaps, you know, two-on-ones, started creating chances, and probably should have, you know, wrapped it up long before stoppage time. There was a sort of nervous wait in stoppage time as the game, you know, as they inevitably sat back. But by far the better team, deserving of winning this competition. They beaten most of the teams at the start who they would have considered their greatest rivals for it. And yeah, I'm just really, really chuffed for Crystal Palace fans, because it's been a funny year. They've lost, you know, lost Eberechi Eze last summer, they lost Mark Gahey in January, and they're going to lose Oli Glasner now. So to have something to show for it, for them all to kind of, you know, Glasner to get that triumph on the pitch, to have fans both in the stadium and back at Selhurst, saying, I'm so glad you stayed after the arguments of December. It's just a brilliant end to the season for them.
11: It really is. And the pictures really display that in the back pages. We're seeing there the Daily Telegraph as Jean-Philippe Mateta jumps for joy as he celebrates his goal. We'd also see in the Mail, Hiro Mateta puts Palace in Wonderland. He scored the goal, Charlie, got absolutely mobbed by his teammates. Just such raw emotion and joy in these splash pictures. It's brilliant. What a night for Palace.
13: It's a brilliant night. And Jess, I'm so pleased for them because, yeah, let's rewind to last summer. And, you know, they had that brilliant FA Cup win and they thought they were going to the Europa League. And, of course, it all got very messy with Nottingham Forest. And they ended up swapping places. And, of course, Forest went into the Europa League. Palace went into the conference. But, you know, I know hindsight and all that. But even I said to, you know, I remember saying to a few of my Palace mates that, you know, if, and it is a big if, you end up winning this thing.
0: Right, there you go. Congratulations to Crystal Palace and Crystal Palace fans out there as well. In other news, Barcelona have made an offer in the region of £70 million for Anton Gordon. So now, BBC Sport previously reported the clubs were in advanced talks as they look to agree a fee. These have been described as positive and a deal has now been struck worth in excess of €80 million. And we monitor Sky Sports for more details.
14: So Barcelona have joined Bayern Munich in the race to sign Anthony Gordon by bidding £70 million for the Newcastle forward. We are joined by our reporter Keith Downey now. Keith, evening to you. What are the details of the Barcelona offer?
15: Yeah, Teddy, we've been saying now for a number of weeks that Bayern Munich have been very keen on signing Anthony Gordon, and there has been verbal dialogue regarding a transfer fee there. But it would now appear today that Barcelona are set to usurp Bayern Munich and are close to landing the England international. We can tell you that they have had a bid in the region of £70 million lodged with Newcastle United. That is yet to be accepted, but I'm told that talks are advanced and a deal is close. Remember, Gordon signed for Newcastle over 3 years ago for around about £45 million. He scored a lot of goals. He's had a lot of goal involvement since then, of course, become an England international. And he's a player that Newcastle, I think, for a while now, have been braced for offers in this transfer window, and have kind of come to the understanding that they could lose him this summer. You'll be aware that he's not played the last four matches of the season. He's been an unused sub for Eddie Howe. That mainly due to the fact that they're trying to preserve him, ensure that he isn't injured ahead of a potential summer move away from the club. And I think for Newcastle, they'd be keen to get this deal done early. Due to the fact that he's going to be playing at the World Cup with England, could potentially suffer injury there. So Newcastle would be keen to get this one done soon. Newcastle value the player around about £75 million. So that offer from Barcelona, £70 million plus bonuses, is very close to being accepted by Newcastle United. And as I understand it, personal terms between the player and Barcelona is unlikely to be a problem.
0: All right, and also FIFA have been ordered to explain World Cup ticket pricing. So now FIFA must answer questions after allegations of artificially inflating prices and misleading fans over the sale of tickets for the 2026 World Cup. Now it comes as the Attorneys General of New York and New Jersey officially launched an investigation into FIFA's practices. New Jersey Attorney General Jennifer Davenport called the process and countlet of confusion, fake scarcity, and impossibly high prices. She added there would be a tough investigation of FIFA's conduct with World Football's governing body, to provide the information. So now, Davenport made a joint announcement alongside New York Attorney General Letitia James and the New York City Department of Consumer and Worker Protection. And yeah, more stories are coming your way as this show goes on in terms of sports. Remember, the daily sports update is brought to you by Betika, the home of champions. 6:36 is the time. Good morning.
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16: 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Good morning, Zambia. 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
2: All right, 6:51 is the time, and it's time for us to take a look at the stories that are making headlines of today's newspapers. We kick off with the News Diggers screaming headline. Sevia Chungu denies stealing an intelligence officer, can't commit corruption on duty. Full story is on page 6. 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HH warns judges. ZCCM, IH Wonderful Group invest $30 million to revive Ndola Lime. Full story on page 7. And we have frozen several casino accounts linked to money laundering. Deck Boss, full story on page 5. And in other news, ECZ denies plotting to disqualify Mundubile Makebi, full story on page 2. And also in other news, former chief government spokesperson Cornelius Mwetwa says Brand Mundubile is politicking by saying that PF members who are incarcerated will only be free once UPND leaves office. Mwetwa adds that if given an opportunity to be president, Mundubile would reverse the gains the country has recorded in advancing the rule of law, adding that Mundubile lacks capacity to run the economy. And finally, former Labour Minister Faxon Shamenda says despite working hard to support President Hakainde Hichilema in 2021, he is disappointed with how he has exercised his leadership. He laments that due to President Hichilema's leadership, even people who should not be anywhere near power are now being encouraged to believe they are better, which he describes as very sad. So these are the stories that are making headlines of today's News Diggers.
3: 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No plot to disqualify Mundubile ECZ. 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SCT beneficiaries get 14,590 gadgets. 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Dundumwezi goes unopposed. Full story is on page 3. Zambia commits to global peace. Full story is on page 3. And in the Times of Zambia newspaper, screaming headlines, dispense justice timely, fairly, HH says as he swears in a record 40 judges. Full story is on page 2. And let's dispense Zambia U.S. ties. UHH. Full story is on page 2. Rules based global order. Safest way to boost trade. Full story is on page 2. More independent candidates withdraw. Full story is on the front page. Maize output target on track. Full story is on the front page. $30 million Ndola Lime revival deal on. Full story is on page 7. And reclaim lost status, Nkandu. Full story on page 16. Hard work is key, Kawana. Full story on page 2. These are the stories that are making headlines in the Zambia Daily Mail newspapers and the Times of Zambia newspapers, respectively.
2: All right, and also in other news, President Hakainde Hichilema, yesterday afternoon, swear in newly appointed Supreme Court, Constitutional Court, and High Court judges at State House. So the ceremony follows the recent appointment of 50 judges to strengthen the judiciary. All right, so these are some of the stories that are making headlines. So feel free also to come through and comment on any of these stories. Also, you can also come through with that community concern. What are some of the concerns in your community? So feel free to hit us up on 0215-222-070. Live and Power, good morning.
4: Yes, guys, thanks. Good morning.
2: Good morning, Mr. Chilisha. How are you?
4: I'm very fantastic. Madam Cook, good morning. I was on a very serious matter pertaining with the issue of water, Mr. Colonel, I think for me, I feel in every competition, it's about the offering. In wrestling, boxing, whatever, there is a competition, there must be an opponent. Someone was going to compete with you at the point. So even this country, Mother Zambia, for someone to win an election, meaning there are some kind of people surrounding him, so competition. So politics is politics. So we shouldn't take things personal as if we are at the same side. What we always forget is that whatever goes up must come down. You know, the world is not going to be like, yo, but it's really permanent. So even when we're putting up some measures, we need to put some measures that are not going to suffer. The thing we should work in is the Gorillas to just take over. I think for me, I feel that wasn't a very good to say. What you could have done, I cannot say if I was there. The president that could have done that and that. No. All the politicians are just the same. And they say a lot of things. They go back to talk with people, they go back to write that. So I think small things. So I talk about Wambo, who put the panam cannot, Wambo, Pomono, Yanyanta, Nawanyanta, the top to Alaska. But in one sentence, I have complained. That the Javan first became easy. That the Javan to Council Choir, other things, that they need to have a shed schedule. But by Vala, we got a table. So for now, let us withdraw.
2: 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All right, so you two can come through and add your voice as well. So 0215-222-070 is the power line, and 0957-879-879 is the WhatsApp line for your text messages as well as your WhatsApp voice notes. It's 7 hours. We'll take a short break, and we'll be back on the other side. Good morning.
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2: Chibombo woman dies in suspected electrocution incident. Zambia Meteorological Department urges farmers to enhance weather monitoring. In international news, dozens killed in Israeli strikes across southern and eastern Lebanon. And in sports news, Hakimi set to lead Morocco at the 2026 FIFA World Cup. Details coming up at 7:30. 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

0: doing music. I remember, I think he's married to one of the actresses or musicians that we have in Zambia.
1: Yeah.
0: But he really did give us some nice music. I remember the one that he did with, is it Rachel Botta? The Hamba,
1: yeah.
0: Now. Mm-hmm. That one was nice also. So just a reminder that great music definitely was made and it still sounds as good.
1: That's right. So remember, we also taking a look at stories that are making headlines, and the major story that we are looking at this morning is a story where 10 aspiring 2026 candidates have been caught with forged grade 12 certificates. So the Examinations Council of Zambia, ECZ, has uncovered 10 forged grade 12 certificates submitted by aspiring candidates during the ongoing qualification verification exercise ahead of the 2026 general elections. So now the verification process was conducted to confirm whether candidates meet the constitutional academic requirements, which stipulate that anyone contesting for the positions of president, member of parliament, mayor or councillor must hold a grade 12 certificate or its equivalent. So ECZ executive director Dr. Michael Chilala said the cases have been handed over to law enforcement agencies for investigation and possible prosecution. So he also noted that the number of forged certificates detected this year is significantly lower compared to the hundreds intercepted during the 2016 elections. So Dr. Chilala warned that the council has strong systems capable of detecting fake academic documents with records dating back to the 1960s. He also added that the majority of applicants were successfully cleared and the verification exercise has now officially concluded. Meanwhile, Dr. Chilala expressed concern over the growing number of candidates who have misplaced or lost their certificates between the 2021 elections and now. So imagine wanting to run for public office, president, MP, mayor or councillor, but instead of using your real qualifications, you allegedly submit a forged grade 12 certificate. Like, why would you do that?
0: So much is going on in the upcoming elections, trust me. At yeah. this point, we are expecting so much. And from the beginning, when people were filing in and all these things, there were too many candidates. And for me, that was
1: an eye-opener.
0: Yeah, it was an eye-opener. Also, I was expecting things like this. Because remember the conference that was had, that was held by the ECZ, and we saw a lot of people that were standing
1: and aspiring for president.
0: Exactly, and they were standing and expressing themselves. Also, the expressing was not really, you know.
1: You could tell that
0: there's something wrong somewhere.
1: They missed somewhere.
0: Something must be wrong somewhere, and hence what we are looking at right now. But we only hope that I'm glad that the ECZ is doing that, so that we can at the end of the day have the qualified candidates, so yeah. that it doesn't really, it's not a lot of people.
1: So ECZ said they have uncovered 10 fake grade 12 certificates from aspiring 2026 election candidates during their verification process, and yes, those cases have now been handed over to law enforcement. Now here's the interesting part. So ECZ says the system is so strong they can trace records all the way back to 1960s, meaning if you thought you could outsmart the system with maybe Photoshop,
0: situation.
1: But ECZ are saying not today, okay? But beyond beyond this, this raises serious questions about leadership, honesty, pressure in politics, and even how much value society places on academic qualifications. So if you could lie, Mwapada, you're an aspiring candidate, and then you take a forged a grade 12 certificate. What's more, if you are voted into office, what's going to happen? Because some people are asking, should leadership be more about education or character? And why would someone risk public embarrassment over a fake certificate? And how many people out there

0: are still using fake documents in workplaces and institutions. So if someone could present this quiz is a dear fake, what more kukumbuko? I'm sure we have we have a lot. Good morning, you're live on Power.
1: Yeah, under 1 minute over the same issue that actually writing our presenters or journalists this morning.
0: Yes, Mr. Silisha, go ahead.
1: In the Papasana, my fresh one, the Pamama,
0: That's a valid point that Mr. Chilisha has raised. Like even before, like giving them a go ahead to say, oh, you can file in and whatnot. Like, and you're supposed to verify that before you do that. So, like, what happens to the same 10 fake, the 10 aspiring candidates who provided the fake certificates? What happens to them if they've been adopted by the parties? So what happens? And obviously, the information here, did anybody print them a ballot? ballot papers.
2: Almost,
0: so what happens? we want to hear from you as well. What's your take on this? So, would you trust a leader who lied about their qualifications? And what do you think some people still risk using fake certificates despite modern verification systems? So want to hear from you as well.
2: Exactly. And in more stories making headlines, Zambia has taken a major step towards accelerating its digital transformation agenda, Vice President Mutharika Lumango has said. Zambians would not remain spectators in the global digital revolution, but would instead become architects of Zambia's own intelligent future. Ms. Mutale Nalumango said this during the official opening of the 2026 Zambia Mobile Congress in Lusaka yesterday. The vice president described the Congress as a defining moment in Zambia's technological journey and emphasized the government's commitment to positioning the country as a leader in Africa's digital economy. She highlighted the growing importance of artificial intelligence, 5G connectivity, cloud computing, and digital infrastructure in transforming economies and improving public service delivery. She revealed that the Smart Zambia Institute and Huawei Technologies would formalize a strategic memorandum of understanding MOU aimed at deploying Huawei's cloud and AI infrastructure within Zambia's government ecosystem. Ms. Nalumango said the partnership would include co-investment in a international AI data center training 5,000 Zambian ICT professionals by 2028 through Huawei's Global Academy and the rollout of AI-powered public services across all 25 government ministries. This is a story that is also making headlines.
0: Yep, so it's 7:22. We take a break, and coming up at 7:30 is the news brought to you by Tredkins. So on the other side, the conversation continues. Remember, the power line is 0215-222-070. Good morning.
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0: nature, at times, can seem cruel and unforgiving. 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
3: Good morning. We take a look at the headlines. Chiwombo woman dies in suspected electrocution incident. Zambia Meteorological Department urges farmers to enhance weather monitoring. In international news, dozens killed in Israeli strikes across southern and eastern Lebanon. And in sports news, Hakimi set to lead Morocco at the 2026 FIFA World Cup.
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3: Upfront and reliable news every day brought to you by Trade Kings. To present the news, my name is Kangwa Kabanda. A 24-year-old woman of Chiwombo District has died in a suspected electrocution incident. Central Province Police Commissioner Lamikani Chirwa has identified the deceased as Natasha Mwinga of Chipembele Village. Mr. Chirwa says the incident was reported around 08:30 hours by Brian Nkolonga from the same village. He said that Nkolonga heard Mwinga screaming for help and rushed to the scene, where she found her unconscious while holding a metal clothesline wire used for hanging clothes. Mr. Chirwa said police officers and ZESCO officials who visited the scene found the victim unconscious. She was immediately rushed to Liteta Hospital, where she was pronounced dead upon arrival. Mr. Chirwa further said preliminary investigations revealed that clothesline wires were connected to roofing sheets and steel pipes, while multiple solar panels had been installed on the roof of the house. ZESCO has since disconnected power supply to their premises and launched investigations to determine whether the electrocution was caused by electricity from the national grid or the solar power system. Government has launched the distribution of over 9,000 mobile phones to social cash transfer beneficiaries in the Muchinga province. Speaking during the flagging off exercise, Provincial Permanent Secretary Tuesday Walia said the mobile phones will be provided to vulnerable and elderly beneficiaries to enable them to access their funds. Mr. Walia says the Department of Social Welfare in Muchinga province has also commenced the distribution of bicycles to social cash transfer beneficiaries in the province. He has reiterated the government's commitment towards supporting social protection programs. Mr. Walia has further advised the beneficiaries not to use the gadgets for their intended purposes.
4: These people are important, so as a listening government, we listen to their complaints. Others, they don't have transport, so we thought of buying them bicycles to ease their movements. So this will make their monitoring of social transfer program much easier, because now they have transport to be moving up and down. And we have encouraged them not to abuse the bicycles. But also we are giving out also phones, mobile phones for our people that are vulnerable.
3: The Zambia Meteorological Department has says there is a high likelihood that the El Nino weather phenomenon expected between May and August this year could persist into the early months of 2027. Senior meteorologist Victor Wope says there is currently an 80% chance of El Nino conditions developing during the projected period. Mr. Wope has advised Zambians, particularly farmers and communities vulnerable to extreme weather conditions, to continue following weather updates issued by the Zambia Meteorological Department. He says more detailed information will be provided in the seasonal rainfall forecast expected to be released in August or early September 2026. Mr. Wope explains that El Nino is a natural climate phenomenon that occurs when surface sea temperatures over the central and eastern Pacific Ocean become unusually warm. He says the phenomenon weakens regional rainfall systems through a process known as teleconnection.
5: What is really happening is that now there are indications of warming of the sea surface temperatures over the central Pacific as well as the surrounding areas, where the temperatures over Darwin's, that is in the Indian Ocean where Darwin is, they are cooling, indicating an indication of a high likelihood of El Nino development over the ocean.
3: In business news, Smart Zambia and Huawei Technologies have signed a memorandum of understanding aimed at supporting co-investment in a national artificial intelligence data center. The agreement will also support the training of 5,000 Zambian information and communication technology professionals by 2028 through Huawei's Global Academy. Speaking during the 2026 Zambia Mobile Congress in Lusaka, Vice President Mtalena Lumango said Zambia is determined to take a leading role in the global digital revolution. Mrs. Nalumango said government has chosen to position the country as a smart, connected and competitive nation capable of driving innovation, economic growth and inclusive development through technology. She said the memorandum of understanding will also speed up the rollout of AI-powered public services across all 25 government ministries.
6: Infrastructure is expensive, that we know. But the cost of digital exclusion is far much greater. Digital exclusion can be far more expensive. The era of analog government in a digital world must end.
3: This news bulletin is brought to you by Tradekings. In international news, dozens of people have been killed in an intensive wave of Israeli strikes across southern and eastern Lebanon. This is after Israeli Prime Minister Benjamin Netanyahu vowed to step up military action against Hezbollah. We monitor the BBC for more details.
7: Israel is expanding its operation against Hezbollah, pushing further into Lebanon despite a ceasefire deal between the two sides. During what was one of the heaviest nights of bombardment since a U.S.-brokered ceasefire began in mid-April, Lebanon's health ministry says 31 people were killed by Israeli strikes on Tuesday, including 11 people in the Bekaa Valley village of Mashgara, from where our correspondent John Sudworth reports.
8: Rescue crews are digging frantically as a tiny arm pokes through the rubble. Caked in dirt and dust, 7-year-old Mohammed is eventually pulled to safety. This is the pilot's eye view of one of the strikes on Mashgara. Israel says it's not targeting civilians in places like this, but the infrastructure and fighters of Hezbollah. And this is the result on the ground. The war reignited 3 months ago after Hezbollah, in a defiant show of support for its patron Iran, fired rockets across Israel's border. As we speak to a village official, we hear an Israeli drone circling overhead.
3: We'll take a short break and return with sports news.
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0: Nature, at times, can seem cruel and unforgiving. Little do we know that she's preparing something wonderful. Of all the gifts nature has bestowed on us, the most precious is water, or in her case, Vatra. Every bottle of Vatra is carefully collected by skilled nature experts whose only aim is your well-being. 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Giving love, giving life. So next time you're reaching out for a bottle, make it Vatra. Water, Vatra.
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3: Achraf Hakimi is set to lead Morocco at the 2026 FIFA World Cup after coach Mohamed Mohibi named his final 26-man squad for the tournament. Morocco is in Group C alongside Brazil, Scotland and Haiti. The United States, Canada and Mexico are joint hosts of the upcoming 2026 World Cup. The squad features a blend of experienced internationals and emerging talent as Morocco prepares for another global challenge, following their historic run to the semi-finals at the 2022 World Cup in Qatar. Captain Hakimi headlines a squad that also includes goalkeeper Yassine Bounou, midfielder Sofiane Amrabat and forward Brahim Diaz. On that sporting note, we have come to the end of the news brought to you by Tradekins. For more upfront and reliable news, do visit our Facebook page at Power News Network. You can also catch Power TV live on DSTV channel 278 and GoTV channel 19. Before we go, here are the stories making headlines once more. Chiwombo woman dies in suspected electrocution incident. Zambia Meteorological Department urges farmers to enhance weather monitoring. In international news, dozens killed in Israeli strikes across southern and eastern Lebanon. And in sports news, Hakimi is set to lead Morocco at the 2026 FIFA World Cup.
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12: Council police officers who want to play the role of Zambia police officers. 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The only ones who are allowed to manage pirates are Zambia police and RASA.
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3: brand right? smart
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2: yeah, print board brand smart ish I'm a print
3: yeah, yeah really. Yep, right. That is what we're doing today. And also remember, if you want to make your business look the part, or you want to show people what you're all about, or tell them rather without saying anything, you need to head on to Voibrand and get the printings done. So today we have Mr. Mwemba in the building to come and talk about everything Voibrand, to let us know what exactly I need to do for me to make my business grow, or rather to make we as the People's Station grow by sharing what we're all about just by people looking at us. Mm-hmm. Mr. B, how are you doing?
4: I'm all right. How are you, Coco?
3: I'm fine, thank you.
4: Sure.
3: You're welcome.
4: How are you?
2: She finna finna finish tool.
3: The guy is just good. The guy is just good. People just need to understand. If you gave him an opportunity to say you brand his blanket, he'll be moving around with it. Free of charge.
4: Or maybe we move the studio to where there is direct sunlight.
3: Yeah, I think so.
2: All right, so, you know, in today's world, your brand is everything, just like the Black Coco mentioned, and how it looks can either attract people or push them away. So that's where Voibrand Media comes in, because they don't just print, they build brands as well. So, Mr. B, maybe for those that are listening to us for the first time, what do you do exactly, and what is Voibrand Media all about?
4: All right, before I even get to that, I'd just love to welcome everybody that is tuned in right now to Power FM, the People's Station. Well, talking about Voibrand, what we do mainly borders around printing and branding, as you have put it. But for many people, I think printing is a more relatable word that we can go with. So we print, you know. Anything that you'd like printed, or let me say, most of the things that you'd love to have printed. We do billboards, we do banners, you know, office branding, vehicle branding, and many other forms of printing. We've got executive pens, for example, in stock that you can just walk in and request what you'd like to have on the pen. So let's say, for example, you want a pen that is customized that says DJ Kang. You know, we engrave it for you, DJ Khan. If you wanted to read the Black Coco, we'll put the Black Coco there. If you've got a flask that you'd want to be engraved with something special, something unique, you just come through and we'll be more than glad to do that for you. And apart from that, we also print T-shirts. This time around, as people prepare for the show, I mean, you know, when you go to the show, you just don't want to look ordinary. And I remember last time we spoke about this. But

0: But it's just important that we run through this again. Mulea Kusho, Namkwa Tangani Cooperative, or if it's a business that you're running, you know that you are going to be exhibiting this year. You don't want to just appear there and look like one of the showgoers or spectators. You are an exhibitor, so you want to give that exhibitor image that, you know, most of the businesses are going to have. So the preparation that goes into that passes through hands like that of Vibrant. You know, you need to have your staff's attires, you know, properly done, whether you want to have them embroidered, you want to have them printed. If it's t-shirts, ngamulefu a t-shirt ya kwe batinae kwa tachi print, ich kulu, bandansh na kunuma, ya kwa tabantu barevelenga, like this is what we do, this is what we're all about. Those are things that we're able to do for you. It could be I'm a cooperative, maybe Mulea as a group. You can come through. If you're 10, 20, 30, we're able to, you know, work around with any number of orders that you'd, bring forward to us, and we'd be more than glad to do that for you. And for others, as they exhibit, kulabako maybe like a table, you know, it's got branded linen that you put on the table there, so that as people are, you know, passing by, they're able to see maybe your name that is displayed in front of the table there on the linen. We can do that for you. People that want to have branded gazebos, ka gazebo nkareka tent, you know. So there's that ka tent where most people, you know, would be sitting under, you know, protecting themselves from direct sunlight. So even that, you know, sends a message when you have a gazebo that is branded. So limbimu alikuwa ataka gazebo akakwebati kabafe blue tapale mbwe filifyonse. You can still bring that one. We'll be able to brand it for you, so that as you go to the show, you have a gazebo that is able to communicate to people to say, oh, business A is here, or business B is here. But and there's another maybe person that is selling beans. Once I'm quite a few, I tend to a blue. You know, it becomes difficult to distinguish who's who. So for you to be noticed, you have to be different. And so we'll be able to do that for you. And also those that would like to do pull-up banners, we have those in stock. We have the big base and the narrow base. We also have X banners. These are slightly smaller type of display banners that are easy to install and easy to use as well. Those are some of the things that as you prepare, you'd keep in mind and say, oh, okay, as we're going for the show, want to a fire go to us. And it's not only for the show. Any other event that you'd want to go to, if you'd want to display your work, those are easy materials that you can use to display your work. Even at your office, you know, the office just looks nice. You walk in, you find there is a pull-up banner there that is, you know, outlining maybe your services or how people are supposed to, you know, order something. For example, if it's in a cafe, you know, those are things that make life easy for people, because it reduces on how much time you're going to spend talking about a product, because some of the information the client would have already gotten it without even asking you. So yeah, that's what we do. We print, and if you want anything printed, come through to us. We'll be more than glad to do that for you.
1: And when you hear anything, it is anything. We see pens that are branded in different offices.
0: Have you seen my boots?
1: I have seen your boots. But I haven't... What is there, Faith?
0: Have you seen my boots?
1: Oh, they are branded.
2: Branded boots. Oh, okay.
1: The boots are branded. That's why you're saying everything. So this is the first time I'm seeing boots branded, by the way. So Boybrand is able to do that as well. I've seen pens, especially for us, that are displaying at the show, the incoming Central Province Agriculture and Commercial Show. So if you want to brand your pens that you'll be giving out. I'll be making sure every business that is there, I need to visit the places so that we see if you're going to be giving pens or you have flyers or anything. And if you're not done, meaning you haven't done the work. So we need to make sure that before then, you need to brand your place the perfect way you can. And Vibrant is open to do that for you.
2: That's right. So remember, you can also be part of the show and win that 300 kwacha. So all you have to do is give us a call and we'll ask you a few questions on what we are talking about on the show right now. So if you get those questions, if you get them right, correct, you stand a chance of winning that 300 kwacha. Okay? And also, Vibrant does professional embroidery work that gives you uniforms, merchandise, or corporate wear that clean, polished finish. So if you want your brand to stand out even before you say a word, that's the way to go. And let's also talk about vehicle branding, Mr. Mwimba. Maybe you can add some light.
0: So vehicle branding, I always like to refer to, you know, branded vehicles as moving billboards, you know. So vehicle branding is something that we're able to do. We've done quite a number of vehicles for different clients, and well, I can proudly say that most of our
2: Power FM,
0: all of our clients, you know, are happy.
2: See the Power FM vehicle.
0: Yeah,
2: you know, that's
0: that one has done its runs.
1: yeah.
0: It needs to come back for a retouch. Yeah. So recently we were doing some vehicles for one of our clients. They love the work. So if you'd like to have your vehicles branded, different types of branding. Sometimes people would prefer to just put artwork on the door. The door panels, we're able to do that. If you want a minimal kind of wrap, we can do that for you. And if you want to just have the entire vehicle, you know, covered with artwork, you can come through and we'll be more than glad to do that for you as well. And I should just make mention that soon we'll be rolling out our website, so that people are able to see some of these works that we do and be able to just browse through different, you know, categories of what we do as Vibrant. Because I know on Facebook it's a bit limited because you just have one feed where you can share the work, but it will be very easy, at least on the website, people will be able to place their orders, people will be able to view the work, they would be able to check out, you know, different information about the business. At least that will give them a good head start, even as they, you know, think of coming through to do work with us. So that is one thing that we are working on. And as soon as it is ready, we'll let you know that the website is up and running and you'd be able to do your orders from there as well.
2: That's right. Live on Power, good morning.
3: 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The region that is a hero of web brand. That is a man of speaker, the mayor of Power FM.
2: Speaker.
0: I think about it. Yeah.
3: Ah, oh, Mr. Banya, my brother from another hand. Good morning.
0: Yeah. Good morning, my man.
3: I have a very, very serious point of order whereby someone promised someone and he has not yet fulfilled the same. Is in order? I think you're in doubt.
0: Demo mweba la iri avantu breakfast, Demo.
3: Oh,
0: yeah, it is. It is.
3: Last
0: week, I'm a widow. I didn't sana. So, to Ali Pitana sana. Unto to Aisha Pebuino Bueno.
3: Sure.
0: Am quite. Anyway, Nichina to my phone, they can to me push a fee push.
3: Am quite.
0: Well, Egyptian alarm you preacher number one if you had a look at Fiala Cosaco.
3: I'm quiet.
0: Mulebu share your program to Akwete Pakubala.
3: Ah, program me Pakubala to Akwete, you would check on the issue of my program, you saw in issue any program which will.
0: All right, train Kuma questions.
3: I'm quiet.
0: Pa Vibrant. first tubalire po pama works abantu eyo benga chita ku access munchitire ku outline nanga yali 6
3: ama services abantu benga fenda ku mafulini
0: mkwai
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3: 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where I've got that's located so to those actually this thing very brand we get an opportunity here you really need to see love here my last thing after all things change right
0: okay
1: at this point
0: at this point the third question is irrelevant
1: it says that everything
0: okay what's your take Coco
1: well I think he has answered everything and from what he has said as he I think he's gotten everything correct
0: well speaker
3: mkwai
0: tukumane pa office
3: mkwai hapo hapo na afika na huko
0: awe awe awe
1: na tapa first
3: okay
0: tukumane pa office na tapa pa office mwise
3: na tutera mkwai
1: all right thank you so much
3: Coco Coco Lisa you are now in what Mr. Kang you are now in what am I going to say
1: all right so there you have it it is a Voi Brand show and every day we want to give you something to make sure we celebrate you also being part of the show and if you know what Voi Brand is always doing then you stand a chance of winning yourself something a something every Thursday
0: well and sadly the person that won last time didn't send their details
1: yes we have been waiting for your details yeah. sir in case you won last week please send your details to our text line.
0: I've just
1: line.
0: Forgotten the name.
1: Yeah, I've also forgotten his name. But once we see your name and details, we'll be able to remember. But the number is 0957-879-879. 0957-879-879. So make sure you send us your details as well. All right, Mr. B, this is what we conclude with the show. Anything you want to add before we go?
0: All right, so for people that would like to get in touch with us, they can call us on 0975-266088. That is 0975-266088. 0962-963952. 0962-963952 or 0776-032026. 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
1: All right, so we're back again on Thursday as we talk about Voi Brand. And on the other side, we'll be looking at more stories making headlines. Be sure to keep it right here on the People Station. Good morning.
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1: Mr. Matuka, you are a UPND member. This truck comes in, it parked in the evening, parked at New Market to try and resale. We will not accept that. This mini mill is the mini mill that now is being sold at 320 because it's being wholesaled at 270.
0: The breakfast show that starts your day off right.
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1: What is it doing in Kabwe?
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2: Council police officers who want to play the role of Zambia police officers. If council police officers are getting a payroll from this government and they want to pretend to be partisan, we shall not be shying away from calling a spade. The only ones who are allowed to manage pirates are Zambia police and RATSA.
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4: Waking up to the sounds of the People's Station, the Kwacha Kuseni Breakfast Show. It is 8:54. In case you missed out on stories that made headlines in the news and also stories that made headlines or that are making headlines on our social media, remember to visit our Facebook page, that is Power FM Kabwe, the People's Station, and Power News Network for more updates on stories making headlines. 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It is 0215-222-070. That is the number to get interactive on and to send your messages. Get to 0957-879-879. Looking at some of these stories that you might have missed out on, former Lusaka Chief Resident Magistrate Davis Chibwili is now judge of the High Court. He was among 40 judges who were sworn in by President Hage Ichilema yesterday. At the subordinate court, he heard cases under Economic and Financial Crimes Court, EFCC, when he was strict with adherence to trial timelines and procedures guiding the EFCC at a fast-track court. So this is a story that is making rounds on social media. And in another story, Dr. Stumbeko Msokotwane named Africa's Finance Minister of the Year by Africa Banker magazine. And another story that is making headlines, Democratic Progress Party, DPP, of Antonio Mwanza has sued the Development People's Party led by Kafula Muvanga over use of the acronym DPP, which it claims is already legally registered under the Registrar of Societies. The Mwanza-led party is seeking a Lusaka High Court order restraining the rival party from using the DPP acronym in its political activities. It contends that the continued use of the initials by the rival party has created confusion among voters and stakeholders and has undermined its political identity. This is a story that also made headlines on social media as well. And it is 8:56. Remember, it is a throwback Thursday. We're throwing it back to old classic music on the People's Station. In case you have not listened to a song in a long time, this is the place to remind you of how beautiful some songs are. And throughout the day, you'll be able to listen to some great music and be part of the conversation. On this note, we have come to the end of the Kwacha Kuseni Breakfast Show. We're back tomorrow for a Friday, Yaksan Samuka. We're definitely enjoying some great vibes as well. Enjoy the rest of the programming.
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0: This is a paid-for political advert.
1: Not long ago, many children in Zambia did not go to school because their parents could not afford it. Today, 2.5 million children are back in the classroom, sitting on desks and being fed nutritious meals under the school feeding program. Markets are now peaceful with no kind of violence. Clinics stand where there were none. There's still much work ahead, jobs to create, futures to secure. And that's why Bali keeps working, day after day. Because just as we delivered free education, we will keep delivering. For every child still waiting and every family still rising. Until progress is something every Zambian feels. We've started the change. Now let's finish the job. On the 13th of August, 2026, vote for Hakainde Hichilema as President of the Republic of Zambia. And let us continue to move Zambia forward together.
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7: They were looking at persons with disabilities and how they can be included in national development. And also, we are going to touch a lot on youths with disabilities, some of the challenges that they experience, and how those challenges can be addressed. My first guest is Mr. Grant Makawa. Mr. Makawa is coming from an organization called Awake Youths with Disabilities. He is the chairperson of Awake Youths with Disabilities and also a member of the EU Zambia Youth Sounding Board. Mr. Makawa, good morning and welcome to Power FM and welcome to Status and Safety Radio Program.
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7: All right, thank you so much. Mr. Makawa is joined, or rather accompanied by Madam Ompi Ngala, who is the treasurer, also coming from Awake Youths with Disabilities. Good morning and welcome to Power FM. Mr. Makawa, coming back to you, we had a quick discussion earlier before we started the program, and looking at how many things you are into and how many activities that you are doing. You not only the organization, but including you, you are very busy. You are doing a lot of things. But I want people to know the organization that you are coming from, Awake Youths with Disabilities. I have heard about the organization, but somebody who may have not heard about Awake Youths with Disabilities, what exactly is the organization into?
8: Okay, thank you very much. So, Awake Youths with Disabilities is an organization we realized that fellow youths weren't active in many affairs. So we wanted to awaken our fellow youths to be participating in national issues and other issues that were affecting them because they are part of the community. So that's how we formed Awake Youth with Disabilities. We have many objectives, helping our fellow youths with disabilities grow their self-esteem, because many have low self-esteem due to various reasons. The other objectives were also to encourage parents to persons with disabilities to help their children feel part of the community than letting them be in closed doors and so forth. Yes.
7: Okay. I want to find out some of the challenges that you have discovered through your work and through the work that the organization does. What are some of those challenges that you've seen as being experienced by youths and just persons with disabilities in general? Just in brief, some of the challenges that you've noticed so far.
8: Okay. These challenges are challenges that are a reason of what is environmental barriers and just attitude from individuals that are around persons with disabilities. So we've many we have many challenges. For example, when we want to have these youth be involved in some issues, they will still say, after all, we are not accepted by our fellow youth who have no any disability, or how are they going to accept us? How are we going to fit in their groupings and so forth? So that has been a challenge. And then also, just accessibility, like I said, some of these challenges are a reason of coming from the environmental barriers. So you may find that where activities are being done, the infrastructure is not very much accessible. So those are some of the challenges, among many challenges.
9: Okay. Before I come to Madam Ngala, I want to find out from her on how some of these challenges can be addressed. But before that, Mr. Makaba, I want to find out from you concerning the political landscape currently in our country. We are heading towards elections. And we, so far, well, I need to do some more research, but so far the names that I've seen, or the people that I know of, those that have received adoptions, or people that are going into politics right now, trying to aspire for various positions, we seem to see less or a few of persons with disabilities. Where do you think the problem is? Do you think political parties are deliberately not including persons with disabilities to aspire for such positions? Where do you think the challenge is?
8: Because they don't even have deliberate policies in their own in their own political parties, in their political party bylaws. Because if at all they had, for example, clauses in their political party constitutions to say we'll be adopting 10% persons with disabilities out of the candidates that we adopt, then it was going to be of help. Now, coming to, if I have to just bring about what was happening, for example, yesterday and these other days that have just passed. You saw in Mazabuka, in is it Mumbwa, in Chavuma, how the activities were there, because we had some violence and so forth. And now this person with a disability is thinking, if at all that thing can happen to, or violent acts can be done against someone who's having no disability, what about me, and how am I going to escape all that? So these are some of the things that make persons with disabilities stay away from political activities.
9: Coming to Madam Ngala, these challenges that Mr. Makaba has mentioned, we see them, we experience them, and I want to believe each and every person and each and every institution has a role to play in curbing some of the challenges that persons with disabilities face. Where can we start from? How can we address some of these challenges?
10: In everything we are doing, it's either be at church, in schools, in the communities. So we have to promote awareness. We talk about the challenges. There are many there are so many barriers persons with disabilities they are facing.
9: Mm-hmm.
10: So we have to create an awareness, educating people about disability. Disability is not inability. There's something which people with disabilities can still do. So we have to, as the community, we have to promote inclusive environment to make these people feel supported in our communities.
9: Okay. Feel free to join in the conversation, 0215-222-0070. Those on WhatsApp, 0957-879-879. Can be used for calls as well, but you can use it for WhatsApp messages, text messages, and voice notes. Also, 0957-879-879. The other number is 0215-222-0070. 7-0. Mr. Makaba, let's talk about the people that have now been adopted. We've seen a lot of people, they've now filed in their nominations to contest various seats. Promises are easily made. We've been promised before that once certain people are voted into office, for instance, they'll make sure that their offices are not, you don't have to climb stairs for you to go where their office is. But then the situation seems to be different. Even right now, some offices, public offices that is, for you to access a public office, Masangati, ni challenge. How about somebody with a disability? How are they going to access such offices? I want you to speak to leaders that might be listening to the program right now. What should they do? Because at the end of the day, promises are made, but in most cases, they're not fulfilled.
8: So we are just coming from a workshop on accessibility audits that started on Monday to Wednesday. As OPID is together with ZAPID, that was sponsored by ZAFOD. So we found that in Kawe, some public places are not so accessible. And you can imagine there was that presidential directive that was last year. We were even given, is it 6 months, to make these places so accessible to persons with disabilities. But that only remains on paper because it is left undone. It is not done. I don't know if they ignored the president when he gave that directive, and it just clearly shows the kind of leaders that we have if at all they are concerned about the welfare of persons with disabilities, because we want persons with disabilities to enjoy the being part of the environment, to enjoy being part of the community. For us to participate freely, we have to be in an inclusive environment, an environment that welcomes us to be part of it. And this is about accessible places, also attitude. So again, it clearly shows the attitude that they have towards us. And like I mentioned earlier, when you first asked about the challenges, I said something about the attitude that we have in individuals against persons with disabilities. And so these people are thinking, if we start doing these things, we are going to waste money. And they don't know they are helping out persons with disabilities to be part of the community.
9: 0215-222-0700. The other number is 0957-879-879. That is the one on WhatsApp for WhatsApp messages and voice notes. You can join in the conversation. This is a Statutes and Safety Radio program. My guests in studio, I do have Mr. Grant Makaba, coming from Awake Youths with Disabilities. He is the chairperson, and he is also a member of the EU Zambia Youth Sounding Board. Also, Madam Ompi Ngala is our guest, a treasurer coming from the Awake Youths with Disabilities organization. Madam Ngala earlier mentioned that disability is not an inability. I want you to speak to somebody who could be listening to us right now. There could be a person with disability who has lost hope. They feel they cannot participate in any developmental activities, in any issue that has to do with national development. What could be your word to that person?
10: Yeah, as I said earlier on, disability is not inability. Even if you have a disability, you may have a disability. Maybe we have different types of disability. We have visual impairment, hearing disabilities. So it doesn't mean that when you have a disability you can't do anything. There is something you can do in life. So we have leaders in government with disabilities. they are managing organization. For example, Mr. Kalumba is a person living with disabilities, but is a provincial coordinator for Zambia Agency for Persons with Disability. So disability is not inability. You can still do something even when you have a disability.
9: True.
8: So just to chip in, so it doesn't mean when I'm totally blind, then my hands, my legs aren't working. They are functioning. If someone is hearing impaired, it doesn't mean their eyes cannot see, and so they cannot do something. There's something that they can do. We all have rights to do anything and to be part of the community like any other person. So someone who's having a disability must know that they have rights and they can do something with the other organs that are functional.
9: Mr. Makawa, we have about 14 minutes remaining. I'm very much aware of how busy your schedule is today. I want you to talk to somebody who is who probably heard about Awake Youth with Disabilities for the first time today, and they are interested in the organization. They want to know more about the organization and what you do. How can they reach out to Awake Youth with Disabilities? What is the procedure?
8: So they can still reach out to us via email on awakeyouthwithdisabilities@gmail.com, or they can still come through my email, sirgrantelim@gmail.com. So for them, they, if at all they intend to join us, they only pay a subscription fee. We have a subscription fee, and also the annual we have a membership fee and the annual fee that we pay. Yes. And I think I've only talked about the AYD that we formed and we I'm chairing, but also maybe my role in the EU Zambia Youth Sounding Board, there where I am a member. So the EU Zambia Youth Sounding Board was launched in February. It's a European Union Zambia Youth Sounding Board. So this, what we do in the board, we are a youth advisory board to the European Union delegation on issues to do with climate, energy, and other things that are affecting the youth. And also, we work on promoting meaningful youth participation. Meaningful youth participation, not fear to tokenism, then they give you something, and then you are left languishing in poverty. No, for us, we want youth to be there. In decision making, they are there from the beginning to the end.
9: Two things, Mr. Makaba. The violence that happened in Mazabuga, when we saw those videos on social media during the filing of nominations, we seem to see a lot of that as we are heading towards the elections. I want you to speak to the youths especially. And then lastly, I want you to speak to parents who have children with disabilities and they feel they do not, some, sadly, they don't even allow their kids to go out, to go out outside the house. Speak to a youth who might be used for political violence, and speak to a parent who might be in that position where they are not comfortable having a child with a disability.
8: Okay. So, my fellow youth, we have a role to play when it comes to governance. We don't need to collect to my 10 kwacha, to my 50 kwacha, to harm someone, just that those that are sending you, they can benefit in, occupying the positions that they want. We are in a democratic country. And so each individual has a right to contest or participate in elections. So, in the electoral process. So we just have to allow people to participate freely and fairly without being intimidated, without facing any kind of violence. So, you are going to face the consequences yourself, and they won't be there, because it was so funny for though not so funny, just looking at things that were listening to this when the police commissioner was giving the statement. At Ama Glass Babo now we have 15 pin, and then Shet Babo now we have 5 pin, and then they only gave you 100 kwacha, for example, to do something like that. Then how are you going to raise all that money to so that you can reimburse for the damages that you caused? So sometimes we have to think even more than twice when doing whatever we do. Otherwise, violence is not a good way to go. And then to parents, you just asked about parents who are keeping their children in homes and so forth. Parents must be aware that it's an offense, actually, because children, whether with or without disabilities, have a right to associate with their fellow children. They have right to participate in some activities happening, and they have all the rights to education and just to receive all these social services. So they must allow their children to navigate the environment freely without being held in houses and so forth. And it just destroys their esteem when they are kept in these houses, because they are not associating, they are not learning from their fellow children and so forth, have you seen? So for us, we are saying, bring them out, take them to school, because there are many projects that are promoting education for learners with disabilities, children with disabilities. For example, there is this project called TRISE, Realizing, Identifying, Safe Education for Children with Disabilities, that is run by School to School Zambia. And for them, they are saying, let's identify children with disabilities in communities so that we help them out. We have to speak to these parents, and that this is what they are doing. And also myself, I'm fully engaged in this project. We are engaging these parents, we are talking to them, we sensitize them, because some of them, they are doing it out of maybe ignorance and maybe fear of being at Okuba Mwena Mwati, because Nabakwatomwana with a disability. And sometimes they are so much protective Kubana Babatanombanga Taicheneko and so forth. So we just have to allow children to participate freely and to be out, not being kept indoors.
9: Right, dear listeners, the time is running 42 right now. You are listening to Statutes and Safety. Mr. Makaba, I'll come back to you for your concluding remarks. But for now, Madam Ngala, I would like you to speak to the listeners out there. What could be your last message? What could be your last words to the listeners listening to us right now?
10: Thank you so much. So my last words to my listener: let's all promote inclusive education through helping children with disabilities in our communities. We find that in our communities there are a lot of children with disabilities who doesn't go to school. So let's be our neighbor's keeper, our sister's keeper, to promote inclusive education. So in case you have those children who doesn't go to school, children with disabilities mostly, let's link those children to various organizations which can help those children to achieve their dreams.
9: Mr. Makaba, your last words as we conclude with the program?
8: I just want to appreciate your time and Power FM for giving us this chance to come and speak to some of speak about these things. So, like Madam Ngala has mentioned, maybe I can just say out my number. Kuti kwaba fe limbi umuntu by chance achila umfwa, and then na mona kwaba na muma communities. Aba kwe jama disability, but tabali ya kuskuru, aba fi ashbali ya basunga mu manganda. So I'll say out my number, and then if you're listening, you can just call me, and then we'll see how we can help out that child and link the child to Zapit or any organization like School to School I mentioned. So my number is 0976-570-798. Or better, email me like I earlier mentioned, and my email address is sagrantelim@gmail.com. Thank you very much, Mr. Innocent, and let's ensure that we make the environment so accessible, we make our environment so inclusive to allow people with disabilities to be part. Thank you.
9: Alright, that is the voice of Mr. Grant Makaba coming from Awake Youths with Disabilities. He is the chairperson and also a member of the EU Zambia Youth Sounding Board. And we did also have Madam Ompi Ngala, who earlier gave her concluding remarks. She is the treasurer coming from Awake Youths with Disabilities. We are discussing youths with disabilities and persons with disabilities in general, some of the challenges that they experience and face, and how those challenges can be addressed. My name is Innocent Hagalango. This has been a Statutes and Safety Radio program. Until next week on Thursday, good morning and God bless you.
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0: In every corner of the world, we find people who embrace life, who dance to their own rhythm. They are magical. Maybe we don't have the same rhythm within us. I mean, the Zed rhythm. But one thing is certain, we have the magical spirit within us. For all those moments that go hand in hand with joy, that rhyme with laughter and stick with friendship. Mojo Soft Drink, a drink that brings us together one sip at a time.
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0: 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And introducing the newest member to the banja, Banja Ultra.
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2: From vision to reality. From grain to growth. Zambia stands tall at the dawn of a new industrial era. Once, our factories fell silent. Today, they rise again. Under the leadership of His Excellency, President Hakainde Hichilema, Zambia's journey towards industrialization, value addition, and job creation is transforming lives and restoring national pride. On October 21st, 2025, a defining moment in Zambia's industrial story unfolded. President Hakainde Hichilema commissioned Kingsworth Group Limited's starch and glucose manufacturing plant, Zambia's first of its kind, and one of only three across the African continent. A $110 million investment transforming local maize into industrial gold. Each kernel of maize carries the promise of empowerment and progress. At full capacity, the Kingsworth facility will process 126,000 tons of locally grown maize each year, creating over 1,000 direct jobs and sustaining thousands more through rural linkages, saving $30 million in imports, generating $150 million in exports, strengthening the kwacha, and growing Zambia's industrial self-reliance. As the president said, this is walking the talk, matching policy with delivery. From maize to starch. From starch to feed. From feed to fish and beef. One investment powers many industries. This is how we build a resilient economy, said President Hakainde Hichilema, by connecting agriculture to manufacturing so our small-scale producers have stable markets and predictable incomes. Contract farming, stable pricing, local empowerment, real transformation for rural Zambia. 4 years ago, Zambian companies could not access incentives within the multi-facility economic zone. But visionary reform changed that, creating opportunity for Zambians to invest, compete, and lead. Dividends have grown sevenfold. Revenue has doubled, and confidence in local enterprise has never been stronger. This is what it means to invest for Zambia by Zambians. Across the MFES, Big Tree Beverages stands as a symbol of innovation and diversification. Over $280 million invested, and $90 million more underway. Big Tree represents the strength of local enterprise. From bottle to brand, it shows the world that Zambian products can compete, inspire, and lead. At Trade King's Home Care, self-reliance takes form. By producing its own silicate, once imported, Zambia builds strength within. Each plant empowers another. Every innovation strengthens the next. A circular economy in motion. Today, Trade King's group's investment exceeds $1 billion, employing over 17,500 full-time workers, more than any single mining operation in Zambia. As the president reminded us, these are the investments we need from a Zambian group investing in Zambia. Growth that expands opportunity, not taxation. Prosperity that uplifts families and strengthens our nation. Industrialization is not an event. It is a movement. From fertilizer to dairy. 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Zambia's new industrial wave is reshaping the nation. After 4 years of hard work, said President Hakainde, government that listens, reforms that work, the nation that delivers. This is Zambia's story, a story of renewal, unity, and pride. From grain to growth, from farm to factory, from vision to victory, we are proving what partnership and purpose can achieve. 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Self-reliant, industrious, and strong. 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
4: Ichola Mega Box is what we are getting into. My name is DJ Delmon, the electrifying DJ, half man, half amazing. The next 1 hour, we want to give out a 500 to the deserving, or you who is actually lucky on a beautiful day like this one, the 28th of May 2026. Yapa Easy is most definitely what you are listening to. So what you need to do, all you need to do is dial the numbers *464*2#, and to make sure that you go to option 2, which is Power FM Kabwe, and enter into the raffle draw, because we're gonna be doing it live right here. But remember, Ichola Mega Box, you can play PK Box at any time and you can win yourself up to 30,000. What can you do if you actually won at 30,000 today and now? Yeah, think about it. So you can play Ichola Mega Box any day, every day, at any time of your choice, as long as you have a mobile phone and it has network. So yeah, this is a big man. We then come to Nampeka, ni iPhone Shani. It all goes on any phone as long as it's got that network. So do make sure that you come through and be a part of Ichola Mega Box.

0: actually win yourself monies all the way to, you know, 500 kwacha. So we got a 500 kwacha for you today. So what are you waiting for? If you hear this voice, Diamond Abuela Nishmoishwa Zona, so we're here to just do what we're going to do, and we want to give you that 500 kwacha. So be a part of the game and win yourself that 500 kwacha by dialing *464*2# Ichola Megabox. And we keep emphasizing, do make sure that you go for option 2, which is Power FM Kamwe, and enter into the raffle draw. So what are you waiting for? Let's play the game and make somebody a winner of Ichola Megabox. People have been winning, and you can win as well just now. So yeah, this is a big man. Come through and be a part of Ichola Megabox.
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3: 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Chao Amit. 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
0: Wamulenga did walk away with the 500 kwacha. Eron inch zona, but it done dog a night penalty zona. Biggie man, yabe kata zona. Yeah, you can be, that can be you as well just now. So dial that number, *464*2# and option 2, which is Power FM Kabwe, and enter into the raffle draw. Buy as many tickets as possible, because the more tickets, the more chances sometimes that you get to have for you to win the Ichola Mega Box. So yeah, let's play a song by Afunika. It's called Efyo Mwampela. Yeah. Yeah, it's good to appreciate sometimes, you know, whatever you have, somebody doesn't have. So yeah, pretty quite interesting song and great message in it. Just like that. It's Throwback Thursday. We are throwing it back into time. Let's do this.
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1: Here's Mike. 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
7: 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If council police officers are getting a payroll from this government and they want to pretend to be partisan, we shall not be shying away from calling a spade a spade. The only ones who are allowed to manage pirates are Zambia police and RASA.
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3: Oh, yeah, oh, yeah. 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

Sounds of Dev, the late Dev Zambi featuring T Sean. It's called Nima Yewa. Yeah, a bit of jam actually, and obviously this collabo was amazing, amazing, amazing collabo right there. I mean, Dave and T Sean. Before that, I did drop you something coming through from Tai 2.

0: DJ Diamond all the way to the hour of 12 this afternoon. Now, we are playing Ichola Mega Box, and I'm going to take a short, quick break, and when I'm back, we want to come and give away a 500 kwacha. So have you been playing Chola this morning? Yeah. So that money can be yours just now. So if you are part of the Chola Mega Box this morning, play down that number *464*2# and be a part of the game. Very shortly, you'll hear that somebody's going to be winning a 500 kwacha kettles of Ichola Mega Box. And we're going to be doing what we got to do right here on the People Station. So, it's a week of big man zone. We'll be coming back just shortly. I know people have been playing, and we just have to do the raffle draw so that somebody walks away with that 500 kwacha. You need poche big money. It's all waiting. It's all yours. Yeah. So, all you got to do is do what you could do by simply playing the game. We'll be back on the other side to just come back and do the draw. We are throwing it back into time. We take a break for now. This is Yampa Easy, all the way right here on Power 87.9 FM.
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2: From vision to reality. From grain to growth. Zambia stands tall at the dawn of a new industrial era. Once, our factories fell silent. Today, they rise again. Under the leadership of His Excellency President Hakainde Hichilema, Zambia's journey towards industrialization, value addition, and job creation is transforming lives and restoring national pride. On October 21st, 2025, a defining moment in Zambia's industrial story unfolded. President Hakainde Hichilema commissioned Kingsworth Group Limited's starch and glucose manufacturing plant, Zambia's first of its kind, and one of only three across the African continent. A $110 million investment transforming local maize into industrial gold. Each kernel of maize carries the promise of empowerment and progress. At full capacity, the Kingsworth facility will process 126,000 tons of locally grown maize each year, creating over 1,000 direct jobs and sustaining thousands more through rural linkages, saving $30 million in imports, generating $150 million in exports, strengthening the kwacha, and growing Zambia's industrial self-reliance. As the president said, this is walking the talk, matching policy with delivery. From maize to starch. From starch to feed. 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One investment powers many industries. This is how we build a resilient economy, said President Hakainde Hichilema, by connecting agriculture to manufacturing so our small-scale producers have stable markets and predictable incomes. Contract farming, stable pricing, local empowerment. Real transformation for rural Zambia. 4 years ago, Zambian companies could not access incentives within the multi-facility economic zone. But visionary reform changed that, creating opportunity for Zambians to invest, compete, and lead. Dividends have grown sevenfold. Revenue has doubled, and confidence in local enterprise has never been stronger. This is what it means to invest for Zambia by Zambians. Across the MFES, Big Tree Beverages stands as a symbol of innovation and diversification. 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Today, Trade Kings Group's investment exceeds $1 billion, employing over 17,500 full-time workers, more than any single mining operation in Zambia. 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Growth that expands opportunity, not taxation. Prosperity that uplifts families and strengthens our nation. Industrialization is not an event. It is a movement. From fertilizer to dairy. 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Zambia's new industrial wave is reshaping the nation. 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A season of harvest. A government that listens. Reforms that work. A nation that delivers. 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

Sounds of Chameleon. This one is called Only One. Yeah, if you remember this one during that particular time, it was a banger. It still sounds so good. Yeah, it is what it is. Ladies and gentlemen, the time is 11:55 on the People Station. At 12 hours, we'll be handing you on to one Chimpela coming through on the Z Shakedown. So now, my time is almost up, so we gotta go straight into the Chola giveaway. Have you been playing? Have you played? Have you entered into the game? The money is about to be in your account now, so we're getting into that. So hope you did down *464*2# and went to option 2, which is Power FM Kabwe, and entering into the raffle draw. So the raffle draw is what we want to do just right away before the time

0: numbers are actually rolling. So yeah, make sure that you pick up the call when we call you. Don't think you must come or what big man. Yeah, so just after this, we'll be getting into that draw.
1: Ichula Megabox live on power.
0: All right, let's see what we could do now. In 5, 4, 3, 2, 1, and the number has been selected. Congratulations. Yet files in background actually making some noise. So yeah, somebody has just received 500 kwacha courtesy of

0: the money, the moolah. Congratulations. And that's what we do right here on Ichola Mega Box. Let's see if you can dial this number. 6 7 8. All right, let's get to find out. Ichola Mega Box has sent you something, so we want to find out.
1: Your call is on wait. As a person you are trying to reach from another call, please stay online or call back later. Your call is on wait. As a person you are trying.
0: Hello?
2: Hello?
0: Yes, boss. Mwashibukashan.
2: Hello, Roshan.
0: Ah, ubi sana. 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
2: No, Ronald Simbe.
0: Ronald Simbe.
2: Yes, Basung.
0: Dimi kwa tila kuchi good news, big man.
2: Ninchi muna chi message, Basung.
0: Na chifikate. Is this your first time winning? Congratulations, Mr. Ronald, and we hope and wish that you continue playing.
2: I'll continue.
0: Hey, big man. Nafuchi, nafuchi mkawina.
2: Nalati ya nachungu.
0: Tua tashaba, Ronald.
2: Bazungu change, please.
0: There you have it, Mr. Ronald. There has won himself a 500 kocha courtesy of Ichola Mega Box. It's his first time playing. And he has just won. He just gave it a try. So, taishi vuka big man. Atinshi kutashichera mmozo. Now, today, it's Ronald. Tomorrow, it can be you. So, yeah, keep playing Ichola Mega Box right here on Power. And this is where I have to say my goodbyes. You'll be hanging out with Jim Bela coming through on the Z. Check down. Otherwise, big man, catch me tomorrow between 9 and 12 on the Friday edition of Yapa Easy. My name is DJ Delmont, the electrifying DJ, half man. Have amazing. Until next time, enjoy the rest of the transmission. Ichola.
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2: 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She countdown will iwe pa Saturday, pa Meripano, pa Power. 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

0: 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amaka yenu.
1: Yeah, for real. Well, it's Throwback Thursday, and of course your boy's back in the building. You already know what I do, what I does. Otherwise, tingle in your senses, right, left, and center. Money day, and if you're back, and you're making sure 18 hours and proper. 30 minutes gone past the hour of 12. We're still together. We're just getting started. So, yeah, best believe it. I'm still dropping bombs. I'm still dropping hits. Nintampa kuna danso. Eh, na shimbi sharaisa. Nara ingisha muna ama slow mumuini. Nara ingisha muna isha kade sano mumuini futum. Nara ingisha muna ama remix mumuini. Otherwise, it's going to be a fun day today. So, let's get it. Otherwise, you could land kuposa finishta. Apa paka chapa, to land if you no time. But in the meantime, get to, of course, the text line and vote for your top three Zemia songs. 0957-879-879. Put in your phone so you don't have to remember it all the time. And, of course, for those calls, I will be expecting you to dial 0215-222-070. Today is the 28th of May. Special shout out to all the people that we're born on a day like this. If you're born on a day like this, happy birthday to you. Minimal happy returns. May God continue to bless you, guide you, protect you in everything that you do. I wish you nothing but the very best. Otherwise, nakade varika, nakade sanika, and yeah, blessings on blessings. Special shout out to all those that are celebrating their anniversaries today. Shout out to you and yours. If you've been to Nivamoshe, don't forget those anniversaries, the special moments when you met that special somebody. Otherwise, apapaka japa. Today, Dedesha, the songs I'm playing, they are love-oriented, hustle mentality, and of course, it's always about the two things. The two things that run this country are your opposites and, of course, money. Otherwise, I come back with a piggy man song. But otherwise, above all things, let's up on touch. Let's get it.
2: Buzz and Shakedown, from 12 to 3 p.m.

This is coming in from Black Goat. All right, Black Goat Vansana. One of them used to work actually here for Power FM, and that's Brian Morris in Google. And they did an album some time back. The title of that album was also called Black Goat by Black Goat. Otherwise, beautiful stuff right there. Otherwise, to the Pamela 31 say, and of course, gracing the occasion, just as I should. Beautiful stuff, and of course, this song, this particular song, or this particular album, is about 12 years old, all right? Otherwise, beautiful stuff, and they did all, the whole entire album is in English. Otherwise, let me take you a little bit back, okay? But not sana sana foot too much foot. Listen to this. Ha! Attention! Kukuria, kukuria.

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3: Not long ago, many children in Zambia did not go to school because their parents could not afford it. Today, 2.5 million children are back in the classroom, sitting on desks and being fed nutritious meals under the school feeding program. Markets are now peaceful with no kind of violence. Clinics stand where there were none. There's still much work ahead, jobs to create, futures to secure. And that's why Bali keeps working day after day. Because just as we delivered free education, we will keep delivering. For every child still waiting and every family still rising. Until progress is something every Zambian feels. We've started the change. Now let's finish the job. On the 13th of August, 2026, vote for Hakainde Hichilema as President of the Republic of Zambia. And let us continue to move Zambia forward together.
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0: Nico Critico. But I'm steady, Baba. I am steady. Otherwise, a beautiful song coming in from, of course, the one and only Jay Rocks with Steady. I actually love that song. One of my favorites from the olden days. Otherwise, apapaka tiapa. What can I say? I played you something coming in from Thugger. Contama Boutique. Otherwise, now me ishwa Contama Boutique. Sadis Biggie Man, Sadis Salaula, Contama Boutique Muntuan. Emo Chadosha. Otherwise, I'm happy now that Salaula Tabai Mwenamo, the way Vade Mwenamo some time back, you know. These days Salaula is it's very much accepted, it's very much okay. People have come to actually say, you know, Gaudefu if you are Salaula. It is what it is. Hello, Yolaron Power. Power FM, hello. I lost you there. Put me back on redial. Give me a call. Let me know what's good on 0215-222-070. Number is Ibigakudada. Otherwise, 28th of May 2026. Tomorrow, there won't be power in Kalonga area. But Kalonga area, Kusai Duko. It might affect also the neighboring, which might be Gaza, Poland, and maybe even Lukanga. So, especially Kalonga area. Muningire mwaishibati malaiti tia nyantika kwa mailo from 08 hours to 17 hours. Hello, you love and pal. I keep losing you. Put me back on redial to see if we can have a chat. Otherwise, if they just give us on Jafina Narira and Dapo yesterday to Adesika na TS at Vazesco, what a to mama message? Problem. About to me na message. Malandrod. Ebengi biggie man. Badi fumako badi seda. Badi akumbio shani. If you're the owner of the property, or if you like the messages to be coming to you, you can go see Zesco. Tell them that, don't friend. Be can copy my messages. I'm to Minaland. Hello, you're live on Power.
1: That's wrong, Ben.
0: Hey, I'm Kavashan.
1: That's what I'm telling you.
0: If you're telling me, we're not going to show you.
1: Why are you
0: telling me? Talk to me.
1: Yeah, this is the voice of speaker, the shaman.
0: I'm quiet.
1: Listening to you, our presenter this afternoon, and also Rio Dineo, it's a diamond, chocolate. Kang, Koku, and also not forgetting the Zaria, African Beauty, I can't tell you, because thanks to with the slice, the biggest energy, and the protocol still, for effort management, that is you. So they're very much satisfied. The Power FM, or the song that I've been putting now, very much satisfied and so commendable. Because I just had to play the throwback to this throwback. So otherwise, I'm very much appreciative. Because as I was driving, I started to show you the gumu.
0: Kindly reduce the volume on your player side.
1: Okay. Am I now there?
0: Yes, sir.
1: As I was saying, I would like to appreciate the Power FM presenters this morning up to now. They have done a very tremendous job by playing the throwback songs, which is very, very much pride to my side of me. As I was driving, I just was shaking my head like a gumu gumu fia. Enjoying your kundi shaking as gumu to the lava parero nitika zone. Non-stop zone.
0: Nice one. Thank you so much. I appreciate it.
1: Na pusha kuna wa TS from Kamana, my brother from Manara, man. 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
0: I'm quiet. 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
1: Kwa Chikankala.
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1: Tala vota ko... Mapele. By Lovestone. Mm-hmm. I don't know if it's Lovestone or Rostone.
0: Yes.
1: Yeah. Then I vota ko fiyo... Nawa yomapsi.
0: Mm-hmm.
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0: Alright, thank you so much. Well noted over there, and that is the situation. Kalunga area tomorrow, most likely not going to be having power from 08 hours to 17 hours. Please do take note. Otherwise, papaga japanga tapafio kuwamba kufe kuzesko parasi mamunenka. Animitema ini, that's why na pundirap no pundirap. Otherwise, nizi nizora kata tripamo tribon. So give me a shout, give me a call, give me a ring, give me a buzz, let me know what's good. Otherwise, it's going down, and of course, it's the best place to be. I wonder where you at, and I wonder what you're doing. Otherwise, nizi. Of course, come through. Let's see how far we can go. Hello, you live on power.
2: How are you?
0: I'm okay, thank you. How are you, sir?
2: I'm doing good, Bandu.
0: I'm okay.
2: Yeah, before I come to that Sarawara issue, I just want to go direct to FRA.
0: I'm quiet.
2: My FRA, where is that now? The bill price.
0: Bill price?
2: Yeah, buying means FRA buying means the deal price.
0: I'm quite bad. What did Anda get him?
2: What price?
0: I did Anda put up with your wish. Ah, I need Dava no grab a boss of an Arandi.
2: Yeah, but I'm still calling me. Many are not so sure. But I don't know. It is not that. Private companies.
0: So as of 2026-2027, Variangadira Pari 340 per 50 kg bag of maize. And then that is being translated to 680 kwacha per kg. Hello?
2: Hello?
0: I'm off of an Aranda.
2: The run is breaking in.
0: Okay, put to the Nidekin in the Polo Mumfe.
2: Okay, I'll hear on the radio.
0: Hey, but Mumfe, after in the Mumfe, you are able to get me, isn't it?
2: Okay, you can just speak on the radio. Yeah, I'll cut the phone.
0: Okay, all right.
2: Yeah, just concerning on the main price on the FRA.
0: All right.
2: Yeah.
0: Okay. As of 2026-2027, marketing season, the rate at which you can buy a bag of a 50 kg bag of maize is at 340 kwacha. 340 kwacha per 50 kg bag. Now, this is equivalent to 6 kwacha 18 gwe per kg. Mune mfwa, Mr. T.S. That is what it is being translated to. It's equivalent to about that much. Equivalent to 6 kwacha per 18 gwe per kg. So that represents almost a 10 kwacha increase from the previous last year. Last year, it was 330 for a 50 kg bag of maize. So, epo trend in apo biggie man zona. 340 per bag. A 50 kg bag. Ngamunefo kushita per kg. Iyo ni 6 kwacha 8 tengwe mkwai. Desubira na mumfwa. Na shanta po. Tuafika po. Give me a shout, give me a call, give me a ring, give me a buzz if you're not clear, if you don't know what's what, and of course, if there's anything that you need to know about. Otherwise, Tripamo, it's the best place to be. Coming up next in a bit is the news at 1:30. You don't want to miss that. Otherwise, Nizin is what I got. Tripamo, Tribonse. When I come back after the news, Tuara ingira muma story muma zindangwa muri fionse. Mwanshibasha. Hello, you love and pal. Power FM, hello. Hello, Power FM.
2: Yeah, Chumbe.
0: Mukwai.
2: Yo, that is a very good illustration. And everyone is now wanted. Even me, I was with the speaker, I was actually right behind with the information from the FRA.
0: Mm-hmm.
2: At least the price is being hiked from 300 to 340 kwacha. Which is quite good. Because last to last, maybe the last time, 280, it has really been last year, it's accumulated. So now, when you go to the millers, then they're buying maybe 4 kwacha 20 ngwe, somewhere there. So that is 215 kwacha per 50 kg of maize. So now, you can distinguish it. Where are you going to take the commodity? Millers, private companies, or to the FRA? Again, the advantage is, when you talk to FRA again, you wait for the year to pass. So when are going to be given that kind of amount that you have actually been waiting. So I don't know, I don't get
0: The best. Mr. Mano, that is not true. What do you mean you have to wait for a year?
2: Okay, that's what I meant to say, maybe. In the first time, when I went to last year, I was in Matawa. Then I went to KMPR this year. So meaning warima last year, it was some kufa this year. Tuna what warima muri wimaka of fineko wanya mumunanko for experience.
0: Oh, okay.
2: The 1 year for the vanadan. Warima last year is only this year, it was better.
0: Okay.
2: So there's a gap there. Maybe walatura kwe fada why look soon gire kuna mulo to arikus of my mirazi. Send day on or you wait for the FRA to intervene. So it's up to everyone who's going to...
0: Allow me just a bit to educate you and everybody listening what's happening.
2: Yeah, sure.
0: So what's happening right now is that FRA has engaged about 4 or 5 banks.
2: Mm.
0: Okay. IZB, Access, which ones are those? Mm-hmm. So they're asking people to open bank accounts with those 5 banks. I don't know if it's 4 banks or 5 banks.
2: So they just now after taking those to FRA, it will be instant cash or you have to wait until the deposit account to
0: it will be instant cash. Kaidi yarimo nika kukwatia ambo kula shupa kupero muntu kufunya mu banki ero mwaingisha mu mobile money ya muntu ero nomba ambo kula tumina abantu. So that was a bit cumbersome. So now...
2: So once you take the message today, natola kwa FRA, la pering of our wing, la posana mo account, kula kwa ni karekaya na hatu
0: ngumun. Mkwai, but I'm not...
2: Which is quite good.
0: Yeah, it's quite good. It's just to increase the efficiency. Mwishita ya kubombera.
2: Yeah.
0: FDH, tikefyo mkwai.
2: Yeah. Eto na chika, tako baku tila wani ye, kwa sina chishwa kwa timwala ingila moso la chiku. I was able to get a lot of money. kula senem pia wangu. But when to ali kumu semu murando muri tia wati tua rotra kati rakati mama ni so upo wati tifu pena kwa wama akani chia da akani supplemental wa a very good move na chote.
0: Thank you so much. I appreciate you. All right. So that is what is happening. As of right now, you can go and sell with FRA. FRA is not asking for a lot of maize. If you want to sell a lot of maize, that's fine. But if you have 10 bags, then that is okay. So 10 bags per muntu. Then the rest of the maize meal, you can take it wherever you want. Okay? It's entirely up to you. I'm saying about buyer, money, go buy emba, money for fast money, money for kuchitika, and whatnot. But FRA is demanding 10 bags, only 10 bags from you, from whatever you did. 10. It's okay. You can actually go wherever and sell at your own price or whatever the price that you think is better. But we are not asking for not less than 10 bags. So, ngawatwala kwa FRA, uringira na ukwata 10 and above. FRH tikapo, and potreendera. So, also, uringira na ukwata bank account. If you fiyama Airtel money, fiyakari, naba fifuni yako. 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Namba vade te ama bags yanga. So much. Account number ni shan. Ni so much. Ishina yare isa chanya. Ni chapwa. And the bank is dealing that very efficiently, very fluently, very eloquently. There is no ati chabana shani tashfikire yo networki shani. And if anything goes wrong, it's the bank to blame. And the bank cannot fail to pay you your money in case of anything that happens or anything that goes wrong. You simply complain to the bank and the bank will check it up. So put the end up a number, which I think, if you ask me, is a very good move. So yeah, put the end up, big man. Otherwise, na chanda flafina titwara isa doing it of yeons of yamazin nango jorument. I'm your G, I'm your guy, I'm your plug. Otherwise, ten him bofi, I was sure. La fimbi na fimbi fiashala, whatever it is that you want to know. We can get together and we can let you know what's happening. We are the hub of information. Otherwise, Power FM, 4 hours goes on. Okay. Naranda, sir. Breaking, of course, my own rules. Gotta go for a quick commercial. And then when I come back, to fiante posana in him, but then I'm going to have a car news. And then I'll be back on the other side. Let's go.
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1: Here's a little song that we wrote for you. The words are very simple and they're only two.
2: Cream it. Just cream it.
1: Like the moonlight adds a little light in the dark. 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
1: These vehicles have number plates. Traffic should be working with rats. Traffic is supposed to be working with rats. All you need is, you just capture the number plate of the vehicle. You don't need to chase. We have seen in some cases videos of a police office in a bus in front with a fast running bus, and the passengers are busy shouting at this traffic officer. We've seen some videos like that. And they're almost throwing the traffic officer out of the vehicle. That's very unfortunate.
0: We spotlight real community issues, engage the right authorities, and push for real action. Don't get used to the problem. Be part of the solution.

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It's in the places you go, the people you meet, the things you do. 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
1: We've all done it. Yep. The slurp. There's the hot tea slurp. And then there's the not so nice drink slurp. And then there is the milk it slurp. With the Milk It Slurp, you can tell the subject wants to sip every drop of milky goodness in the pack until there is nothing left.
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2: Murungushi University harvests over 7 metric tons of fish. Zikta told to address network disruptions. In international news, Ghana begins repatriating its citizens from South Africa. In sports, newly appointed FAS General Secretary Charles Chakatazia to ensure national teams win major continental trophies. Upfront and reliable news every day brought to you by Public Service Pensions Fund, PSPF. To present, my name is Innocent Hagalangu. Murungushi University has harvested its first batch of fish amounting to 7 metric tons. University Vice Chancellor Professor Royson Mukwena says the university is expecting to make more than 400,000 kwacha from the first ever fish project. Professor Mukwena says the university is diversifying its income generation activities. He was speaking during the harvest of fish at the university fish farm in Kabwe.
3: I'm delighted to flag off the first ever harvest of fish from this project, which was started in the fourth quarter of 2025, when on 31st December 2025, we stocked these two fish ponds with a total of 21,500 fingerlings. Today we are harvesting 7 tons of bream fish from these two ponds, and we envisage to raise 400,000 kwacha in sales.
2: President Hakainde Hichilema has sworn in 40 judges to the Supreme Court, Constitutional Court, Court of Appeal, and High Court. Among those sworn in to the Supreme Court are Chalwem Chenga, Abba Patel, Gertrude Chawatama, and Butler Sitali. President Hichilema has also sworn in to the Constitutional Court Pixie Yangailo, Vincent Siroka, and Gertrude Imbwaye, and Deputy President of the Court of Appeal Charles Zulu, and 6 other judges. The head of state has also sworn in the clerk of the National Assembly, Loveness Mayaka. Speaking during the ceremony, President Hichilema urged the judiciary to improve access to timely justice for all citizens, saying this is critical to accelerating national development. President Hichilema said the appointment of the largest number of judges is a measure aimed at reducing stress in the judiciary so that every citizen can have access to fair justice. He described the appointment of the judges, of which 26 are female, as an investment in the justice for all citizens and a representation of all regions of the country. The Action Institute for Policy Analysis Center, IPAC, has called on Zikta and the Minister of Technology to urgently address persistent network failures disrupting communication and economic activities across the country. IPAC Executive Director Solomon Ngoma says the poor network services are affecting productivity, businesses, and citizens across the country. Mr. Ngoma has also challenged the Zambia Information and Communications Technology Authority, ZICTA, to explain why network providers are not being held accountable for inconsistent and unreliable services. He says reliable communication infrastructure is key to economic growth and has urged authorities to enforce accountability among service providers.
4: We
3: urgent report upon the Minister of Science and Technology to take immediate and decisive action to resolve the ongoing network failures that continue to disrupt communication and economic activity across the country. These persistent issues are not only inconveniencing citizens, but also undermining the productivity, business operations, and the broader economy. We further challenge the Zambia Information and Communication Technology Authority, ZICTA, to explain why network providers are not being held accountable for their failure to deliver consistent and reliable services.
2: In business news, the 22 megawatt Natural Resources Development College NRDC solar plant has started feeding electricity into the national grid. The solar plant, put up at a cost of $17.5 million, is part of the 1,000 megawatts target under the presidential directive for all public institutions to tend to clean and renewable energy sources. Natural Resources Development College NRDC principal Melon Mulamfu says the reliable and sustainable energy supply will enhance the college's capacity to deliver practical agricultural training. Mr. Mulamfu says the project will also strengthen NRDC's role as a center of excellence in climate smart agriculture and research. He was speaking when the Presidential Delivery Unit, PDU, visited the solar plant.
4: It will enable the consistency operation of irrigation system for the demonstration plots, support modern laboratories and research facilities, as well as to power the agro-processing and value addition units that are essential in preparing the students for the real-world agricultural challenges.
2: This news bulletin is brought to you by Public Service Pensions Fund, PSPF. In international news, Ghana has repatriated its first group of nationals from South Africa after anti-immigration and xenophobic protests left many foreign residents feeling unsafe. Some immigrants report being chased from their homes and assaulted. We monitored Al Jazeera.
5: Ghana's government has repatriated the first group of its nationals living in South Africa. It follows a wave of protests against undocumented immigration.

0: Saud says it no longer felt safe in the country. Some of them say they left because of repeated harassment. Anti-immigration groups have staged demonstrations in several South African cities calling for stricter enforcement of immigration policy. Al Jazeera's Harun Mutasa has met some of the affected immigrant families in Durban.
1: See that woman there? She's come with her blankets and she's planning to spend another night here on the street in Durban, South Africa. This is the scenario playing out right now. You have one African country, Ghana, telling another African country, South Africa, that our citizens do not feel safe here. So we're chartering a plane and flying them out of the country for their safety. The South African government is trying to manage the situation. They're saying that they are trying to deal with issues of undocumented foreigners and they condemn violence against foreigners and foreign-owned businesses.
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4: Newly appointed First General Secretary Charles Chaka Tazia says he will work towards ensuring that national teams win major continental trophies during his tenure. Chaka Tazia says a qualification for the FIFA World Cup by the men's national team and winning the Women's Africa Cup of Nations are among his key priorities. He said part of his mandate will be to strengthen the association's revenue base in order to address some of the challenges currently being faced. Chaka Tazia said he intends to work closely with all stakeholders in developing and strengthening football in Zambia. And on that sporting note, we have come to the end of the news brought to you by Public Service Pensions Fund, PSPF. For more upfront and reliable news, do visit our Facebook page at Power News Network. 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Before we go, here is another look at the stories that made headlines.

0: Mulungushi University harvests over 7 metric tons of fish. Zikta, Todd to address network disruptions. In international news, Ghana begins repatriating its citizens from South Africa. In sports, newly appointed FAS General Secretary Charles Chakatazia to ensure that national teams win major continental trophies. That ends the news. My name is Innocent Hagarangu. Thank you so much for listening.
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4: Council police officers who want to play the role of Zambia police officers. If council police officers are getting a payroll from this government and they want to pretend to be partisan, we shall not be shying away from calling a spade a spade. The only ones who are allowed to manage pirate guys are Zambia police and RATSA.
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0: 31-year-old teacher seeks government employment amid health challenges. High Court sentences Lusaka Man to 14 years for Zesco vandalism. In international news, truckers halt service in Pakistan amid separatists' attack. And in sports news, Nuno stays to lead West Ham's promotional push.
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2: Ndiye Zambian Music Track 12 to 15 kuyamba pa Monday mpaka pa Friday. Countdown will be pa Saturday pa Meripano pa Power.

All right, that particular song right there is coming in from Black Goat, and that one is called Black Goat, Heart of Goat, actually. Otherwise, Zumutimafie Ua Goat Zone. Apapaka Japa, feel free to come through and let me know what's good, let me know what's happening on 0215-222-0700. Ili where you at? What are you doing? What's happening? Murikuchi, Murikuchi, give me a shout, give me a call, give me a ring, give me a buzz, let me know what's happening. Tribonse, tripamo. Otherwise, mashing up on tins just as I should. You already know what I'm about. You already know what I do, what I does. Otherwise, I hope give me a shout. Let me know what's happening. Let's get interactive. Let's talk about it. It's 0215-222-070. It's going down. It's the people station. You already know where we at. Otherwise, much tashanya po. Iridai tambika. Tripamo, tribonse. Bring the heat, bring the fire. You already know what it is. Otherwise, come through, let me know what's happening. And we could get interactive just like that. So far, so good. Otherwise, fingi in ingalanda. In stafi chepa. But before taida chepa in staff, fast past zona. Tungire motrande po one or two things. One or two items. Things that you need to take note of. Apapaka japa kuri these two particular people. One of them is Chilufya Mumba Mwelwa, and you know, also Patricia Luhanga. These two are very different in the sense that one of them comes from Rata and one of them comes from ECZ. They've got quite you know, a striking resemblance. And of course right now Vichtik. They were seen, of course, out together, having what sorts of an outing and getting to know each other, or even asking themselves, hey, who's your father? Tell me nicely, tell me properly. But yeah, it's one of those things. Otherwise, tripomo. Now, real quick, Khadija Miguel, the Kitwe businesswoman who was found guilty for trafficking for 500 grams of cocaine, has walked to freedom after serving part of her sentence. Mwaiyaza, was it? She was handed a 3-year jail sentence, or the 3-year jail term, and after 18 months of suspended sentence. Now the sentence has also was also backdated to the day of her arrest, which happened in May last year. Sources say that Khadija was released about 2 weeks ago after serving her custodial sentence. She has since maintained a low profile and is reportedly reunited with the family in Kitwe. Namishwa situation. I'm trying to remember what is her street name. I'm trying to remember what is a street name. Hold up.

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I'm trying to remember her street name. Okay, so, you know, Yadi Badi, she was caught selling that stuff. Yeah, all right, okay. So, her street name is Vanna Makungu. Yeah. She beat Vanna Makungu. Baskona, Bana Makungu apparently is one of those people from the Copper Belt. I mean, Shamo. But in Shamo, okay, Mutuma businesses, Utrechtikashan Shanuko, Nama Atisana, but in Shamo. So Bana Makungu has walked to freedom. If you don't know who Khadija Miguel is, she's like that. One of the things I appreciate about the people from the Copper Belt is, but in Shamo. 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It's like that because even Sham, Bareng Sham, Kuba background, Bareng Sham, studio time, videos, shiny, clothing, shiny, na film if you are shot. 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Ever since the dying of these places that I'm talking about, I'm a show yadi pua. 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I'm a guys abai. But they because also on the other side of business things, bakabwe. Before I fena ya chipama ticket. 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Then tupangye mwenenda lama mamu ini. Hey, baka amba, just try to math the mathing. Inshinishinga. Mumulete artist, takwate apa kulira, apa kulira, apa kulala, na fionze file fike. Nshinga. So it's crazy. But abantabade ngishamu wa Copper Belt. Which is a good thing. I just wish the business people and the business houses in Kabwe could wake up and realize that we are all interlinked. Once we are all connected and once nga tre mumbira pamubakamba, it could go far. We could go far. And Kabwe is one of the places that has got the most talent. Most of the talent, the most happening guys, most of the baddest of the baddest of the cream of the cream of Zambian music comes from Kabwe. Otherwise, back to the story. Imwe bana makungu na babafunya. Na babafunya muntu wanzi. Katushinga kutu alandashan. Bittersweet. Yes, it's good. She's come out. Bitter in the sense that Chimone Gavikwati

gather. But if you're just a neutral person or shanu ko shani, what got to fina kamani, chances are you walk faster, my G. Anyway, moving on to other things as well on what is happening. 0215-222-0703-3131. Come through, let's talk, and let's see how far we can go. Otherwise, let's get it one time. We're in the building, Central Zambia. Where you at? What you doing? Holla at your boy. Let's get interactive. One or two things. What is happening in our country called Zambia? In our land of wake and joy. Give me a call, give me a ring, give me a buzz on 0215-222-070. Otherwise, Papakachapa, free education at Chani. Government says so far it is satisfied with the implementation of comprehensive sexual education and life skills policy in schools. Minister of Education, Permanent Secretary for Educational Services, Dr. Kelvin Mambwe, said that the program is helping young people acquire skills needed to confront challenges such as HIV, unwanted pregnancies, and gender-based violence. Dr. Mambwe explained that the effective implementation of the policy is expected to produce a generation that is well-informed and responsible young people capable of making sound decisions about their lives and their future. Speaking during a visit to Linda Secondary School in Livingston, Dr. Mambwe thanked cooperating partners such as UNESCO for their continued support towards programs aimed at improving the welfare and the future of the learners in Zambia. At the event, Health Permanent Secretary Dr. Kennedy Lushimpi said that integration of health education into schools curriculum is the beginning to yield positive results, helping learners understand and respond to key social and health challenges. Dr. Lushimpi noted that young people aged between 15 and 25 remain the most vulnerable to issues such as gender-based violence, early marriages, unwanted pregnancies, alcohol abuse, and drug abuse at large. 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Ilabako tricky because badi suminisha kuri abati kuno badi kanya abati tulatamba kuno. So kafilter chan wa IBA achan. How are you filtering that? How are you helping programming be strategic for African consumption? IBA nimwe wotire ipusha hapa nomba kai mweba kutulandira koko kuntanshi fufema. For my kopansha pa, we can do what we can do, but when my phone deo kumuru ko chidi shan, how are you filtering to make sure that the kids and their consumption on these different platforms and channels that they are properly filtered? Tamudi tudio toma shan shani. Otherwise, sex education is very important and it is happening in schools now, considering that wali chinga curriculum and whatnot. Which is a good thing. And now, you know, it's been introduced to make sure that, you know, kare, abaiche, baiche, na beshwati, ifi tabachita, ifi varachita. Imamu lero at first, ako upwe, pada adefo kupu, muntu na ngarefo kupa, ero tuka mfunda, fia sex. I'm sure. Isn't that too late? Hey, let me know if it's too soon or if it's too late. Pantu ambibaranda, chawe, na chepe, shate, titre mfunda, pali sex. So is it really true that they're too young and they're not supposed to be taught about sex? Otherwise, na being shamo by government to mu on sex education
on what they need to

0: to know, okay, and how they can be responsible. Otherwise, Pakachapa, let me know what's good on 0215-222-070. Now, in some other news, the Patriots for Economic Progress, led by Sean Temple, has not been changed into a church or religious organization and remains a political party, government has said. Ministry of Home Affairs and Internal Security Permanent Secretary Dickson Matembo told the media this afternoon that the registrar of Dickson Matembo told, I beg your pardon, the registrar of societies cannot make any changes without the owner's approval. So, yeah, Acrobat, it was changed into a church. Nibins. How was it changed to a church when the owner did not approve or did not know anything about it? However, I do think it's funny. Whoever was making a joke on Sean Temple. This was a bad one. This was a crazy one. Now, Sean Temple, no, sir, this is not a political party. This is a church. How is that church? That is a crazy joke, man. Imagine that. Now, we meet on now we pump party to fight in for Shingarana. Why I sang out to your political party is a church. It was changed into a church. My goodness. Any nighttime because 0215-222-070. Otherwise, 3.03. And of course, bring the heat, bring the fire. We need any of your back. 3.31. Come through and let's get interactive. Hello?
1: Yes, sir, Mr. Jim.
0: Yes, my boss, Ali Laka.
1: I'm quiet. I come on a case,
0: Kesako. But Sean Temple.
1: Eh.
0: Church diabo ati. I mean, political party abo. The church. Ni political party because they tupanga ama changes ukwaburabe ne kulanda. So katuishi nomba nenda ndati. Aba they playing a. Wa Sean Temple, ukia chinge ama particulars ya about to a church. I think they really got him. They really played the joke on him.
1: Yeah.
0: Panto ena ishivatin political party. Yeno bakamba ya papa ya Jack anshi. Tefyo.
1: Sean Temple ne da shiria kwa tatu angere mutana na weka lesu fine. Bakamba wa Sean Temple na weka lesu fine. Kito ne kukuba na weso kwa tatu. Yes, in a young say, Nando Kutati, Tulechinja, a Makaritula. It is a chance of Mastambino. Umananga Ritula, a quarter 1 year, 2 years, 3 years, in Shubongo Willow Necosta. Etua Mona, Etua Umpua, Travis told Mumandia. So, Santa Mukushupo, Ukuchifunya Mosha, because I chishuba. Umfuen. 1 plus 1 I have one at around that 1 plus 1 is 4. It's not 4, it's 2. I can have to finish it. So I can take of this at 1 plus 1, okay, and that is 6. And it's 2. That's
0: mm-hmm.
1: So, in that sense, I'm going to tell you. If you have a Sarufian, you can tell me. If you have a Sarufian, you can tell me. And the Minister of Education, because they can't even blame. How could you introduce reproductive organs? Eh? How could you introduce reproductive organs? Muskuru. Mama Lukupanda Wanomba, Chivefi. Reproductive organ. Human beings reproductive. Mwanzoma Sam Paula. 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If you forget the word for Tabuskuru to a fish Bekale. 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
0: But Mr. Chileshe, just to ask you a question, sorry to cut you. 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
0: number
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0: 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Grade 12. Don't you think that they would have learnt it from somewhere? You're already talking about the internet. You're already talking about books that exist. You're already talking about all these other ways of learning. Wouldn't it be better if the learning came from us than for them to figure it out on themselves? Because whether you like it or not, nakubwa ichama feelings oko yad. So what are you saying?
1: So what I'm saying is, Maranda will. 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
0: Alright, thank you so much, Mr. Chilishi. I appreciate you.
1: Alright.
0: Alright, 0215-222-070. If you want to be part of what we are talking about, you can simply add your voice and, state your comment. We, have a revised curriculum. And the revised curriculum now introduces sex education, where children will be, being taught in school on, sex. And, of course, this will help, children abstain, stay away from sex, or be responsible however they decide to proceed. But then, we're having, challenges from even Mr. Chileshi here, talking about sex education. Chimochine fi mulera ndati twara kusambisho kwensha motoka but twakura ensha motoka one day akafwaya ta ensha motoka. What do you think about this? Do you think that the sex education encourages children to actually go and try what they've been taught, or is it actually a good thing so that they can be profound citizens? Let me know what you're thinking on 0215-222-070. Is the sex education too early, or is it too late? Let me know what you're thinking. Otherwise, apa pakati apa, FH TKF zona. So, number one, mungushi university apa zona, kani shivari kwa te savi. Bushama students, bari shivari kwa te savi, ukuna ngushan. Panta naba kwa te sana, savi ringi sana. Kuri ama bucket, savi uku zona. The Vice Chancellor, Professor Royson Mukwena, said that the harvest is expected to generate about 400,000 pini. 400,000 kwacha baba. 400,000 kwacha. Isa bifia diyekarieka begi man. Mamunungushi university. Anga nilebo student tukunga na alero ba. Pushaba denchiba buino ini. Alandalova. I'm a fisherman. Ngandalova begi mani. Anzo. It's a good thing actually. I'm proud of what they're doing. And that is a commendation. One of the most profitable businesses that you should get into is fish farming. A lot of people eat fish and a lot of people want fish, and it's a very profitable business. Hello, you love and pal. I lost you there. 0215-222-070. Come through, let me know what's happening, what's good. It is 8 time because your boy, we're in the building. Hello, you love and pal. Too bad. Put me on readout and let's see how far we can go. Real quick, in other news, a government finally procures about 156 solar panels. So, actually, I beg your pardon, not solar panels, but actually solar plants. So, yeah, this is good. The country, the whole entire country is scheduled to have 156 solar plants, which is a bold, bold move. And as the president said, we are moving, we should be generating as a country, whether in Vura Ikaroka or not, but we should be able to generate power. Now, government has finalized the process, or rather the procurement for the process for the Presidential Constituency Energy Initiative, a program to contrast 2 mega solar power plants in all 156 constituencies nationwide. Local Government and Rural Development, Technical Services Director Nicholas Spiri disclosed this in Chadiza District during a tour of a proposed project site, and he said contractors for the project will be unveiled soon. Mr. Piri noted that Eastern Province alone will benefit from the 32 megawatts of solar power at the estimated cost of $23 million, he said. He explained that the tour marks the beginning of the preparations for the groundbreaking ceremony, with the initiative aimed at enhancing energy generation and improving services delivery at local authority level. Otherwise, if it reached Kif Zone. Hello? Too bad, I lost you there. Otherwise, to achabe denga posano, kuranda landa sana, sabaida 24, manchimashani, teka turandi. Mr. Puri noted that Eastern Province is going to be, of course, a major beneficiary, 32 megawatts, otherwise, the program is expected to generate a total of 312 megawatts of solar power valued at $232 million. Mr. Piri urged local authorities to work closely to ensure successful implementation and maximize long-term benefits. Meanwhile, acting Chadiza District Commissioner Masauso Mwale welcomed the initiative, saying it will transform how local authorities generate revenue and support community development. And Chadiza Town Council Assistant Director for Engineering, Kaula Mbala, said that the solar plant will be located about 5 kilometers from Zesco, substation. So yeah, nibie, nizi, nizwarakata. Hello, you live on power.
2: Hello, Baran.
0: Achanya Bulaka.
2: Hello. Bajim.
0: Turipozo na bagamba. Kambani timvere. Kindly reduce the volume on your player.
2: Bajim.
0: Mukwai.
2: Hello?
0: I can get you. Dima Oma, I can get you.
2: Yes. Yes, Mr. Jim. Mr. Jim. I'm appearing and I want to talk about this. Jim, we bought it. Adoption, shan. But Jim... anti-corruption, shanshani, bandi, shanshani, corruption, abin. 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
2: 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Communication Irishani ya po. Band corruption Irishani ya po. Come
0: all
2: on
0: right.
2: Board, come on online. So that, yes.
0: Thank you so much, Tima Oma.
2: I think so. What? Tuwa na tako na pa chan. Na pa, na pa mwaya tuka me pusheko band corruption na wawene band chan chan ya wawene. Awawene, ama antis awawene.
0: All right, chap, my baba. All right, cheers. All right, Dima Oma coming with a concern, saying that how is it that people from the same political party are having two adoption papers? And when they are choosing, are they choosing in two different separate rooms? One secretary? I don't know. Shibako. Quite hard to answer. Those are political party issues within the political party. I doubt if any other institution can jump on board to come and interfere with political issues. Political issues will be dealt by political member or party members themselves. So it's very hard. Otherwise, 39 minutes, compass the hour of 2 in Stafi Chepa. Let's get it. Tuala Buera, Tuala Landa. Let's go.
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3: 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Zikta, Todd, to address network disruptions. In international news, Ghana begins repatriating its citizens from South Africa. In sports, newly appointed FAS General Secretary Charles Chakatazia to ensure that national teams win major continental trophies.
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0: To know where we're going, we must remember where we're coming from. 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
1: 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Mukushi, on Thursday, the 11th of June, 2026 at 09 hours. Kapirimposhi, on Friday, the 12th of June, 2026 at 09 hours. 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Re-auction on Saturday, the 20th of June, 2026 at 09 hours. 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
1: Yeah, it is a Thursday, a throwback Thursday on the People's Station. Have you seen my Amarula? And we, the Amarulas, are here until the hour of 18. And to take you through from now until that time. Taking over from the musical genius who was with you from 12 until about a while ago. The musical genius, Jim Bella. Do catch him tomorrow, same time, same space. My name is Zaria, the African beauty, Akanja Binjari.
2: And I'm Big Slice with the biggest energy, Chomi, on the other side, here to make sure that Tamanga is Tamanga.
1: Exactly. And being a Thursday, you know how it is. The music is throwback, but the conversations are still fresh. Yeah, fresh and so relatable. You'll be able to call through on 0215-222-070 as well as 0957879879. All you have to do is just to keep it power.
2: Most definitely. So much lined up for you as we throw it back right to the People Station. And you too can be part of the playlist making. All you got to do, Chomi, is coming through. The numbers are simple. 0215-222-070 as well as 0957879879 to be part of the throwback playlist making. Remember, it is 100% Zen and Afro. So keep it local, keep it Africa, Chomi, and keep it with your favorites as we throw it back right here on the People Station.
1: And keeping of throwing it back, yeah, we could be throwing it back, but the money still remains valid. I'm talking about Ichola Mega Box. You simply dial *464*2#, pick Power FM cover, which is option 2, and get to play either pick a box or the raffle. The emphasis is on the raffle, yeah, because that's what guarantees you a 500 kwacha before Tamanga is, and we'll be able to give away that 500 kwacha in the hour of 17. So if your fingers are quick, you can start dialing *464*2#, pick Power FM card with the People Station, and get to play the two games. Yeah, the two games, pick a box and the raffle. But like we mentioned, the raffle is what guarantees you over 500 kwacha. For pick a box, we never know how much is in those boxes. But if it's a 500 kwacha, then well and good. Ngamwadi sanga po 500. Mfira mwatu eva rats, but tu adisa 500 when I played pick a box.

0: but yo twa ishiba sana naifwe ni murafo msangwa 500 kwacha. 15:20 is the time on the People Station. We'll just take a short break. Don't know the salad. We return with more music and great info. Tamanga
1: 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In every corner of the world, we find people who embrace life, who dance to their own rhythm. They are magical. 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
3: Not long ago, many children in Zambia did not go to school because their parents could not afford it. Today, 2.5 million children are back in the classroom, sitting on desks and being fed nutritious meals under the school feeding program. Markets are now peaceful with no kind of violence. Clinics stand where there were none. There's still much work ahead, jobs to create, futures to secure. And that's why Bali keeps working, day after day. Because just as we delivered free education, we will keep delivering. For every child still waiting and every family still rising. Until progress is something every Zambian feels. We've started the change. Now let's finish the job. On the 13th of August, 2026, vote for Hakainde Hichilema as President of the Republic of Zambia. And let us continue to move Zambia forward together.
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0: 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Can you guess it right? 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
2: It is most definitely about that time, ladies and gents. Show me for the next few minutes. Mm-hmm. Yeah, we want you to forget about the traffic, turn down the noise, and think about this for a second, because today's question isn't about money. It is not about success. It is not about, it's not even about love. It's about one thing we all say we want: the truth.
3: Nothing but the truth. So, but be careful what you wish for, because the truth can build relationships and the truth can also destroy them. The truth can set you free, and sometimes the truth can keep you awake at night.
2: Sure can. So today we are putting you in a situation where you can choose only one kind of truth. A truth that could change the way you see the way people around you forever.
3: Ever and ever. So, have you ever walked away from a conversation and wondered, what do they really think about me? Or maybe, have you ever looked at someone and thought, you know what, there's something that they're not telling me, you know?
2: Yeah,
3: big size.
2: Well, today we want you to choose. Yeah, we want you to choose. We have two amazing questions for you. An amazing question for you, rather. Would you rather know every secret people keep from you,
3: or would you rather know exactly what people really think about you?
2: Yeah, take a moment and really think about this one. Imagine discovering every hidden truth, every secret conversation, every surprise, every piece of information that was deliberately kept from you.
3: Now imagine something completely different. Like every time someone looks at you, and you instantly know that they're this is what they are really thinking. No filters, no pretending, no fake smiles, no guessing.
2: Nothing. You would know who is genuinely rooting for you.
3: And you know who's jealous.
2: Who's loyal.
3: Who's pretending.
2: Or maybe you discover things you really, you were never meant to know. Really, never meant to know.
3: Never really meant to know, but because the truth is powerful. But sometimes the truth can also be very painful.
2: Yeah, so what are you choosing today, Chomi? Would you rather uncover every secret people keep from you?
3: Or would you rather know exactly what people really think about you?
2: And more importantly, could you actually handle the answer?
3: The answer.
2: Yeah. The phone lines are open. It is 0215-222-0070 to be part of this conversation.
3: Yeah, exactly. And 0957-879-879. We always emphasize on the voice notes that please do make use of the voice notes as well. We want to hear different voices as well. Like, apart from Big Slice and mine, we'd also want to hear different voices, different views as well. Would want to hear from you. Tell us which opinion you're picking and why.
2: Yeah, tell us. We want to find out from you. Yeah, so send us those messages on the other side, Chomi. This conversation does still continue. We want to find out from you. Would you rather, Chomi? Yeah, find out every secret that people have been keeping from you.
3: Or would you rather know exactly what people really truly think about you? Isn't it the same thing?
2: No, it's not the same. That's why the question becomes difficult.
3: Yeah, it becomes tricky, a little bit tricky. Would you rather uncover every secret people keep from you? Like you're uncovering. And in the end, you obviously get to know what exactly people get to think about you.
2: Not Johnny. I can I can keep a secret from you and not really keep the way I think about you from you.
3: Oh, yeah.
2: You understand? I can tell you, Zaria, I like you or I don't like you. Yeah, I think about you like this, but I've got these secrets that you don't know.
3: Oh, yeah.
2: You get it? So which one are you picking, Chomi? Would you want to know exactly what I think about you, or would you want to know the secrets that I have kept from you?
3: For me, I'd rather none.
2: So yeah, do come on through and ask that question, Chomi. An amazing question we do have for you this drive time. And a quick short break with Pale Wheels. On the other side, we'd like to find out your answers plus more.
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0: It is 15:51 on the People Station, and we are talking Lubono this time around. 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
1: Lusaka, Eastern Muchinga and Northern provinces, including the eastern parts of Southern and Central provinces this morning, was sunny, windy at times and cool to mild at first, developing few clouds by mid-morning. Minimum temperatures were ranging between 8 to 18 degrees Celsius. The afternoon is partly cloudy, slightly windy and warm to hot. Maximum temperatures are ranging between 25 and 30 degrees Celsius. The evening will be few clouds, windy at times, and warm to mild.
2: Western, northwestern Kobo Belt, Luapula provinces, including the western parts of southern and central provinces, in the morning were mainly sunny, windy at times, and mild, with maximum temperatures ranging between 6 to 16 degrees Celsius. The afternoon is mainly sunny, slightly windy and warm to hot, with maximum temperatures ranging between 26 degrees Celsius to 32 degrees Celsius. The evenings will be mainly clear, windy at times, with mild, warm to mild. And partly cloudy and mild weather expected over the eastern half of Zambia, while the western half will be mainly sunny and windy at times. Remember that this weather is produced by the Zambia Meteorological Department under the Ministry of Green Economy and Environment.
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2: Bulungushi University harvests over 7 metric tons of fish, zikta, dod, to address network disruptions. In international news, Ghana begins repatriating its citizens from South Africa. In sports, newly appointed FAS General Secretary Charles Chakatazia to ensure that national teams win major continental trophies.
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3: 16:10 is the time of the B-Port station. A beautiful throwback Thursday it is, and you too can be part of the conversation by dialing the number 0215-222-070 as well as 0957-879-879.
4: Yes, and it's the Thursday, knowing that we'll be getting to the weekend in just a day in between.
3: Yes.
4: Yeah, was that weekend. And speaking of the weekend is never short of exciting games. And we're talking about rugby. And this time it's a military derby, which is Green Eagles Rugby Club up against Green Buffaloes Rugby Club. That will be on a Saturday, the 30th of May, 2026, at Broken Hill Sports Center right here in Kawe.
3: Mm-hmm.
4: Yeah, so it's a derby.
3: Mm-hmm.
4: It's a green derby, if you ask me, because this is Green Eagles up against Green Buffaloes.
3: Yeah.
4: Yeah. And the kickoff time is actually 14 hours for women's kickoff. And then at 16 hours, a men's kickoff. And yeah, big slice. That's what's going to be happening.
3: Most definitely. And you can get your tickets at 20 kwacha ordinary. VIP is 50 kwacha. And for you guys driving, car park is only 10 kwacha to make sure that your car is safe as you enjoy the game. Cash bar is available as well. Restaurant and entertainment will be up to par, Chome. So most definitely grab your tickets and get ready to enjoy some rugby.
4: Yeah, that's the place to be. So in case you do not have anywhere to go this Saturday, or if you're a person that enjoys a lot of different sporting disciplines, knowing that na bora baka season na kapwa, yeah, you can as well find yourself to the Broken Hill Sports Center right here in Kawe on Saturday the 30th of May 2026, where Green Eagles will be battling Green Buffaloes. And like we mentioned, kickoff time is at 14 hours. That is the women's kickoff time, and then for the men's kickoff time it's exactly 16 hours.
3: Yep. And tickets, ordinary tickets are going at 20 kwacha only. VIP is 50 kwacha, car park is 10 kwacha, and cash bar will be available, restaurant as well, and great entertainment. The 30th of May, Chome, 2026, on a Saturday, to get to enjoy some rugby and have some fun.
4: Exactly. Tamanga continues on the other side as we get to our social trains.
2: Taking you down memory lane.

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1: As well as 0957 8987. Right here on the People Station, where we got you covered with everything Zed and Afro. It is 0215-222-070, as well as 0957-879-879 to be part of the social trends.
2: Yes, remember, just like the big slicer said, we're throwing it back into time, but the conversations are fresh. And speaking of fresh conversations, the Action Institute for Policy Analysis Center, IPAC, has called on Zikta and the Ministry of Technology to urgently address persistent network failures disrupting communication and economic activities across Zambia. IPAC Executive Director Solomon Ngoma says the poor network service are affecting productivity, businesses, and citizens across the country. Mr. Ngoma has also challenged the Zambia Information and Communications Technology Authority, that is Zikta, to actually explain why the network providers are not being held accountable for the inconsistency and unreliable services. So he says reliable communications infrastructure is key to economic growth and has urged authorities to enforce accountability amongst service providers. Let's take a listen.
3: We urgently report upon the Ministry of Science and Technology to take immediate and decisive action to resolve the ongoing network failures that continue to disrupt communication and economic activity across the country. These persistence issues are not only inconveniencing citizens, but also undermining the productivity, business operations, and the broader economy. We further challenge the Zambia Information and Communication Technology Authority, ZICTA, to explain why network providers are not being held accountable for their failure to deliver consistent and reliable services.
1: 0215-222-070 as well as 0957-879-879 is the number that you are dialing to be part of the conversation. Do come on through with your line of thoughts as well as your community concerns as we look at the stories that have caught our attention. And we do seem to have a caller. Hello, you're speaking to People Station.
4: Hello.
1: Mwabon Ben Mkwai.
4: Aubi.
1: Wadima Oma.
4: Owe.
1: Atinto.
4: Ninto. 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Bana bakongo.
2: Okay.
1: You can go ahead, Mr. Dima Oma.
4: Hey. 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Darara ndako. 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Wazamte. Wazamte. Wazamte.
1: Network provider.
4: Which
2: one is that? You've lost me there. Mandufia Kairi, but we're on the party network. Twangela Shan Ma certificate. Mandufia. We've got one topic at hand. So I was thinking there's another community concern within Kawe that you went to. What's the issue there?
4: The issue is like
2: would want to know what it's about. Kai na mwamba kare.
4: You want to know? Yes. Kai ndepo kumi abati. Uluwa ndepo kumi nina. Then baba peda inchi. Ama certificate ya bidi.
2: Okay.
4: Ulu aska po bangu wangu, uliabamu kani. Why? So, telepo ukuranda nomba, kuliba barabele nomba, awa sansan.
2: By ECZ. By ECZ, that is Electric Commission of Zambia.
4: By ECZ, So, chiba chani ya ini. Maimona, ha? Ulu muntu, wamu pere certificate ya pia. Pia. Adoption. No, you don't pay it. Adoption. What's coming? No, you win. Come on.
2: Teachers, I'm sure I'm for a pocket Dima, Mama, I'm sure Zangina somewhere. I'm just joking, but take a note of what Dima Oma says. I think those are inter party discussions. Yeah, I think those are inter party discussions where maybe a certain party hasn't really, I don't know, that's formalized. Not so sure if it's formalized or they haven't really agreed to this person that I'm sure those are inter-party decisions that should be made within the parties. That's all I can say. I'm sure ECZ also is looking into it, but those I think are inter-party decisions, because it's a party that chooses to say party ba party B to alai mini apo slice. Power FM, good afternoon.
5: Okay,
2: Mr. Emmanuel, we're talking about the Zikta issue.
5: Yes, I'm very much aware.
2: Oh, okay. All right, thank you so much.
5: Kubalia kutakutira amashubala nawo bene batata bajaranda
2: bangoma
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2: Okay, so before we go, before we let you go, because you might call again and say community concern, so give us your community concern before you leave. So, Mr. Chileche, sorry, before I let you go, you are saying you're not for the idea of having reproductive health in the curriculum.
6: Not necessarily health. Human reproductive. Okay.
2: But don't you think... Don't you think it's important so that they get to know, so that should anyone start maybe touching them in those places, they know to say, whenever such a thing happens, they know that I'm supposed to report. Don't you think to lessen issues of maybe rape, defilement, things like that?
6: Those are two different things. Mm. I'll say no in an inverted form of capital letters.
2: Okay.
6: We're talking about child abuse.
2: Okay. All right, point taken.
5: Thank you very much for understanding.
2: All right, much appreciated. Thank you so much for coming through. 0215-222-070 as well as 0957-879-8796-36 is the time on the People Station. In case you're wondering what we're talking about this afternoon, we have a story from our afternoon news bulletin where the Action Institute for Policy Analysis Center has called on ZICTA and the Ministry of Technology to urgently address persistence network failures disrupting communication and economic activities across Zambia. And I believe all of us, because even when Dima Oma called at some point, catch that network. Yeah,
1: we have a caller. Hello, you're through the People Station.
4: Yes, your bundles, they are too enough for us, but that way, they are good too. Can you apply yourself, you guys? I can't say that the government can't buy it in Havana, Kuma school, my computers, and my computers. Hey, why should I donate? Hey, so, can you start applying yourself? The question is if you're in the Misha, so, Shingi. I'm about to have a Shingi Shaki deal with Shabako. So, by invitation, by none.
2: Okay.
4: 2x2 classes, 3x3 classes, 1x2 shani, toilet shani.
2: Okay. In conclusion, Dima Oma. In summary. All right. Thank you so much for coming through. So we're just going to take a short break and we'll return on the other side with the same story.
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9: Not long ago, many children in Zambia did not go to school because their parents could not afford it. Today, 2.5 million children are back in the classroom, sitting on desks and being fed nutritious meals under the school feeding program. Markets are now peaceful with no kada violence. Clinics stand where there were none. 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And that's why Bali keeps working day after day. 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We've started the change. Now let's finish the job. 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
2: Yes, we are still talking Social Trends this afternoon, and the story at hand is the Action Institute for Policy Analysis Center has called on ZICTA and the Ministry of Technology to urgently address the persistence network failures disrupting communication and economic activities across Zambia. And the Executive Director, Solomon Ngoma, says that the poor network service is actually affecting productivity, businesses, and citizens across the country. Yeah. And Mr. Ngoma has also challenge the Zambia Information and Communications Technology Authority, which is ZICTA, to explain why network providers are not being held accountable for inconsistency and unreliable service. And he says reliable communication infrastructure is key to economic growth and has urged authorities to enforce accountability among service providers. Let's get a listen.
3: We urgently report upon the Ministry of Science and Technology to take immediate and decisive action to resolve the ongoing network failures that continue to disrupt communication and economic activity across the country. These persistence issues are not only inconveniencing citizens, but also undermining the productivity, business operations, and the broader economy. We further challenge the Zambia Information and Communication Technology Authority, ZICTA, to explain why network providers are not being held accountable for their failure to deliver consistent and reliable services.
2: Exactly. What's your say on the story? Have you ever experienced network challenges? Yeah, network challenges. Have you ever experienced them? Yeah, DJ Shofolo. We would want to hear people give us their views to say, have you ever experienced them? Network challenges, looking at the story that we are just from giving you. Yeah, so Mr. Ngoma is saying the network providers need to explain why they are not being held accountable for reliable service.
1: That's my favorite part of the story.
2: Oh, where they are not being...
1: Why?
2: Why they are not being held accountable.
1: Come and give us the answers. Why aren't you holding these people accountable for this? Mm-hmm. Because, to be honest, all of us have faced it.
2: Mm-hmm.
1: Community concern here network left, right, and
2: center.
1: Mm-hmm. It is a struggle for freedom on this other side. It is a definitely struggle. But you two come on through. The number is 0215-222-070 as well as 0957-879-879. Hello, you're through at the People's Station.
2: But Chileshe, we gave you time to call earlier.
5: Yeah,
2: okay. So let's give others chance to call and then you call back.
5: Okay, ma. Yeah, got to call anyway. Malawi, I'm
2: calling. Okay, Malawi. Imwe, not Malatuma. You will call later. Yeah, 0215-222-070. We haven't heard from, that is Mr. T.S., yeah, and everybody else that is listening. Power FM, good afternoon. Mr. T.S., how are you? Is he the one?
5: Mm-hmm.
2: Yes, we are okay. How are you this afternoon?
5: I'm very much okay.
2: Okay. Your view on the story we've just read?
5: Yeah, on network challenges.
2: Mm-hmm.
5: Yeah, it's a danger. Sometimes, you can't talk to him, okay, come on, Mona.
1: Mm-hmm.
5: Whereby, there is an ample talk time.
2: Mm-hmm.
5: But, surprisingly, you find that, let's talk about something like that. So, on Victor,
2: mm-hmm.
5: Yeah, they must be taken accountable on that.
1: Mm-hmm. Hello? We can hear you.
5: Yeah.
2: Mm-hmm. Network already.
5: So,
2: mm-hmm.
5: I wonder.
2: Mm-hmm.
1: Go ahead, Mr.
2: Yes, go ahead.
5: First of all, I wonder.
2: Okay. What do you wonder? Hello?
5: Yeah. Hello.
2: This is what we are talking about, actually. This is what we're talking about. We are together, but we can barely get you, yeah?
5: My pardon is that.
2: Mm.
5: So
2: I'm telling you, I would want to really pay attention to this conversation, but the same network issue is what we are talking about. I could barely get what he was saying.
1: Barely.
2: Yeah. We have a text message from Rodriguez, but Rodriguez is... I'm trying to put A and B together, but Rodriguez, thank you so much for coming through. You're saying good afternoon. Obviously, Big Slice, Navazaria. How much did they give them? Who? Give who, actually? Atibenda Navazesco. Listen to me, because if it is for your I don't really know. It's when you're saying stop eating pork again in the same message. So, Mr. Rodriguez, thank you so much for coming through.
1: Yeah, but you can also send that message again, because we really want to know what you're talking about.
2: Yeah, it's really saying, Venda Navazesco, listen to me. If it is for your good, not me. Stop eating pork. Yeah? Kambo mubidi wako tukuya usunga kudia ai hi. No.
1: We have a caller. Hello, you're through the people station. Jomi, do come on back. The number is 0215-222-070 as well as 0957-879-879. You can send us text messages as well. Voice notes as well. Would most definitely love to hear from you. Hello, you're through the people station.
2: Yeah, your line was breaking. Yes, you can still go ahead.
14: Hey, there's something we are talking about.
2: Mm-hmm.
14: Yeah, about networking.
2: Mm-hmm, mm-hmm.
14: Yeah, especially for the radio station.
2: Mm.
14: We are very much the same.
1: Mm.
14: Whereby, at that time, we are trying to listen to the radio station.
2: Mm.
14: To find that the radio station is sure. A few ago, maybe...
2: What time does that happen? The show. What time does it? Is it? Do you experience that show from Power? And what time do you get to experience it?
14: Sometimes.
2: Yeah. Is it from Power FM? Yeah. Cause we want to know what to tell the engineers. Ngani kuno kupawa ninshinishita mwao Philip kama shosho.
14: Exactly. No. We have such inconveniences like power network.
1: Okay.
14: So for that, we apologize for that.
2: Okay.
14: Oh, yeah. We don't know.
2: Okay.
1: I want a network.
2: No, but sometimes radio stations are allowed to go off air for them to maintain, to do maintenance works. So we'll give a disclaimer. We'll inform the people. You create an awareness to say we sincerely apologize for the inconvenience in that we'll be going off air for maintenance from this time to this time. The same way you get notifications maybe for water and electricity, it's the same way even us radio stations or media houses maybe do go off air for maintenance work. That's why when we go off air, tuasangati. Maybe the time imemwachi ba tuachila pera announcement ilimbimwe tamwachiba po tamwachila mfarejo. So when we get back, we still apologize to say we apologize for the inconvenience of being off air the time you wanted to listen.
14: Hello?
2: Yes, sir. You were saying?
14: Especially this cold season.
2: No.
14: So it will get worse and worse.
2: Okay, we'll look into
14: the weather, that and that.
2: Mm.
14: Okay. Also for inconveniency.
2: Okay,
14: the
2: from
14: the weather was like this and this.
2: Yes, those are technicalities, I think, beyond us sometimes, because the weather patterns also get to Big Slice is gone. Is gone, because sometimes the weather pattern also gets contributed. So sometimes when there's bad weather,
1: the weather is weathering.
2: The weather is not giving good vibes. It is angati dimbi. Katakana ka antenai ka aerio ka piribuka ka sela, and then we get to have bad transmission, or maybe we go off. solo asanga antenna limbika pilibuka. You know, there's a certain angle that an antenna is supposed to be at. Ngaya sela nishita mwa kwa te signal. Filafine na munga ndofo iwa na efwena radio ofo iwa. I mean, I may not be an expert, but that's from a layman's point of view. I'm thinking that's what I would explain. Kwa bati ni tawa, kutawa kwa kumuruka liwa maantena kwa liwa maerio. Ngaya sela, it also affects how broadcasting will take place. Yeah, how broadcasting is going to go. But there are times when the radio has to go off because we need to maintain. We need to put the aerial properly. Yes, 4FM, good afternoon. Hello?
15: Yes, good afternoon, Zaria.
2: Good afternoon, thank you. This sounds like Mr. Network.
15: Like
2: Mr. Man. Mr. Mwenda.
15: What are you saying, Gary?
2: Is this Mr. Mwenda?
15: Yes, please.
2: Oh, okay, Mr. Mwenda. Mkwai. Mletu, mamka yaba regular, nka miswata.
15: Me, I'm a regular caller. I usually call most of the time.
2: Yes. Okay. Mr. Mwenda, what's your take on what Mr. Ngoma had to say about network providers?
15: Yeah, like Mr. Ngoma said, you know, Baba Airtel, I think they do not have competition. That's what I can say.
2: Okay.
15: If we can have another network provider which can be more effective than Airtel, I think most of the people who leave the Airtel thing and join the other network provider. But looking at the whole thing, I think it's all the same. With the MTN, the Zantel thing, it's one of the same thing. So I don't know exactly what happens with these guys about network provider. I'm sure... I can say the blame will be on the Zamtel, because Zamtel ever in charge of the network things. So after they have bombed it's a welcome move, because for example they've taken them from a court and the like. But I think it has not yield any good results, to say so. Yeah. So in a kurabat, I don't know about the.
2: Oh yeah.
15: The business that we are into us, we work through phones.
2: Oh yeah.
15: So if you miss out on phone calls, you miss out on clients and the like. It's actually a difficult thing to say so, because we like missing out. Like for us who are in business, the economy cannot also move properly, because these guys who are in businesses are also missing out, you see. So I think it's high time that they should pull up their socks and work on their network, so that at least we can move together as Zambians. Then coming to the community concern.
2: Yes, sir.
15: I think he wrote here for watch of our number Zaria, what number Yambo Kupanai. Ibatu, Lebonanikano, was looking at a tractor. Kadabavi, Kirepo Kadanumbaka, Kamolasis, the Kashingan Kamolasis, Kadabai, Kirepo Famulu. How and I came out. Looking at the place. These guys are working in town. I think by the time they'll be finishing up working here in town, and that road will be bad than it was. It can be bad the way it was.
2: Than the way it was.
15: So we are just edging these guys in the relevant authority to actually
2: to expedite, yes.
15: Thank you so much, guys, and work well.
2: All right, thank you so much. So, to expedite, wangu. Yeah. It's been an amazing social trends, if you ask me. At least we got to hear people's views. And also,
1: They seem to have a caller there. People still want to have
2: in network issues, yeah.
1: Hello, you're through the People's Station.
4: Fast,
1: my man.
4: So anytime soon from now, Madame Fat, Paving was the party. Because for the target to make an angle, if they have Panga 7, every attack on the Kanamoku in the Mugret North Road. Nobody knows Kanamanga and Jessamu to join. So wait for 3 to 4 days, Madame Vesa Sticker. According to the Sticker Coffin, either was a Parapago at Tumpa, or three Mira Mamuka to watch Ramuku in Bago, Jira to Asafuma.
1: Thank you so much for coming.
2: Ah, bayama bayema. Wali tambile po chintelelwe. Bayama bayema. Eyaba benaba. Anyway, it's been an amazing 1 hour of our social trains, and this issue of network, it affects almost everyone. Wali shitapo bando ya 1 month, ya kwa mu 3 hours, nango even less than an hour.
1: We've been trying to reach you from morning till like 18, and your number is saying doesn't take incoming calls. What do you mean my phone doesn't take incoming calls?
2: For me, I experienced that with, I think, Jim Bella's phone. Yeah, from about, I think on Sunday, because we were exchanging shifts.
1: Mm-hmm.
2: Yeah. Oh, no, on Monday, African mm-hmm. Freedom Day, I remember, we were exchanging shifts. He was doing 12 to 15, and I was doing 15 to 18. 14, 13, day to mafi. Wala. But I'm going to make a message. Kaya. Try it again, nothing. It's like, bro, check on your choking for that. But me, I'm making calls. How come I'm not check with your network provider? So that... That thing, I think most of us are experiencing it. In a Kulimbiwa range, but my phone is off when it's not even off.
1: Mm-hmm.
2: Yeah, it's on. So there are others that are using the alternative number. Those that have the alternative number, you are to me up because they're telling me, no, this one is off. Mari to pata if we, blah, blah. No, it is not me, it is the network. But futukula wa mama wakati vadeshi miyafi phone for the sake of not wanting to talk to people. They'll just say that it's network issues. Yeah. So I hope they'll be accountable, and hoping to get a feedback from them, because this is one reaction. We hope to get reaction from the network service providers as well. And yeah, this is where our social trends come to an end. I know people would want to call in, but we are beyond that time. Let's continue on the other side.
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22: 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Ama video na wakwati.
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1: Hello?
2: Hello. Good afternoon.
1: Good afternoon to you, ma'am. How are you?
2: I'm okay. How are you?
1: I'm fine, thank you. This is Slice calling from Power. Oh, Chomi, the network. I'm calling you again. Because I want to know. I want to know how you feeling after winning yourself a 500 kwacha from Ichola Megabox. Chomi, it is real. Defya bufiyo, teskam. Defya chloto, defya shan. It is most definitely real and happening right here on the People Station. So all you have to do is dial star 464 star 2 hash. And try your luck. Be that lucky winner to win yourself a 500 kwacha right here on Ichola Megabox to Manga 879.
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1: Mm-hmm. Yep. Only on Echola Mega Box. Choma, you got that right. That is Opomwenga winner go 5 zaza. And we are about to make somebody a winner right here on the People's Station. It is 17:21, and Choma, you know the vibe.

0: On Tamanga 879, about this time we make somebody a winner for playing Echola Mega Bucks. Remember, you two can also stand a chance of winning and winning big by dialing *464*2# pick power from Kawe, pick option 2 and play the raffle. Show me play the raffle, play pick a box, whichever it is that you're feeling. But right about now we are about to choose a winner from the raffle draw. So show me, I hope you have been dialing.
1: Yeah, I hope you've been dialing. Remember, you can play using Zamtel, Airtel, MTN, provided you've got a 5 kwacha in your mobile account. Yeah, you've got, whether it is in your mobile or the direct one, yes, you can still play. Yeah, provided you've got a 5 kwacha. You dial *464*2# pick power FM cover, which is option 2, and then get to play either pick a box or the raffle. It is in the raffle where we actually have a 500 kwacha guaranteed, that whether you like it or not, Murafo, 5 zaza yeve izapezeka, and that's what we get to give in this hour.
0: Yep.
1: For pick a box, we never get to know. We never get to know how much is in those boxes. But we'd be more than glad to hear from you. If one of you actually have played and have found maybe a 500 kwacha and above, a 1 pin, 2 pin, 3 pin, just like that, you've won something beyond the 500 kwacha, we'd want to hear it. Or even 5,000 kwacha. You don't say your number. And we do give 500 kwachas daily, but on 2 shows, that is on Yapa Easy between 9 and 12, as well as on Tamanga 879, the way we are going to give right about now. But we continue playing. Tekweba tinga tuwalanda tio, tuwa pera lero nishchap, wano. We just continue. Even you should continue dialing *464*2# Big Power FM cover, the people station, gets to play Echola Mega Box. So we'll be giving away that 500 kwacha shortly. Yep. But we would want to hear, would want you to hear abantu ofobomfwa ngaba wina 500 kwacha. Let's take a listen, Big Slice.
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3: 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Hello?
4: Hello.
3: Hello, good morning. How are you?
4: I'm all right. How are you?
3: I'm awesome. I'm DJ Delmon calling you from Power FM, the People Station.
4: Oh,
3: Damon. Let's Dr. Sims, let's share the joy. What's going on?
4: Ah, man, come on. Look at this. It has pop up, huh?
3: It has pop up.
4: Yes.
3: Oh, really? What is it showing? What is it saying?
4: Come on, this is a 500 bucks, my guy.
3: Yeah. Dr. Sims.
4: Like, you know, I had shaking. What the fuck for the
3: it is what it is. Dr. Sims, how many times did you enter into the raffle today?
4: I believe you, I just did it four times.
3: 4 times
4: and,
3: only?
4: It was on the last hours of the, when we were just speaking and what not. You get it?
3: Hey. Dr. Sims.
4: Come on.
3: Well.
4: Oh, my God, this is so exciting. You and I can't see Kokana like this.
3: You know, that's the secret.
4: Yes, man.
3: Congratulations, Dr. Sims.
4: Yeah, all the ones that you see.
3: Is it the first time that you've played the raffle?
4: No. I've been playing and I've won like twice.
3: You've won twice? Dr. Sims.
0: Dr.
5: same zone as all. Demon, I know you never put that in. Yeah,
4: thanks a lot, man.
5: Appreciate and congratulations for the third time.
4: Oh, man, I appreciate it.
5: It is what it is. Thank you.
4: All right, thank you. Have a good one.
5: Dr. Sims, winning it for the third time. Ababako serious. I always tell you, Ichola is real and is here to stay. So all you need to do is stay close to Power FM, the people station. Dr. Sims walks away very happy. His hands were shaking like he's putting it. But yeah, nonetheless, 4 tickets. Those are the only tickets he bought. 4 tickets is about 20 kwacha. 20 kwacha, mda. 20 kwacha. Yeah. Moving through that double. But congratulations to Dr. Sims right there for being our winner today on Yapa Easy Ichola.
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0: Excitement all round, all the way around, right here on the People Station. 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And Chomi, remember, it is *464*2#, and you pick Power FM cover, which is option 2, and play the raffle. 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But right about now, Chomi, we're playing the raffle draw, and we're about to make a winner, make somebody a winner, and they'll be walking away with that 500 kwacha, courtesy of Ichola Mega Box and the People Station. Chomi, you don't have to come to us. 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Don't even worry about the network. It is most definitely an amazing time to be alive, and you too, yeah, can also be enjoying that time right here with us by dialing *464*2# and picking Power FM cover to start the chance of winning that 500 kwacha.
1: If I should be in a land about big slice, shall we never know who can yap on Philippine *464*2#? A capidom quai, a land beta 500 kwacha. And we are giving away that 500 kwacha in a bit, yeah, before we leave at 17:45 in good time for the evening news. So we'd want you to be the one to actually walk away with it. You, yeah, that has been listening, you that has been playing, and you that is almost giving up, actually. Because I know there are some people that are about to give up, saying, shall we not pop up to
0: Ayambeokte, Chola? And previously, most of our winners were those who were about to give up.
1: Yeah, like last week, yeah. Last week, even into this week, it's just been about, So, yeah, you could be that lucky one who can just win that 500 kwacha. Yeah. Mm-hmm.
0: Should we pick a winner?
1: Yes, we should. This is 17:29.
0: All right, Chomi. I hope you have your phones close to you because we're about to pick a winner. And if you still want to be part of Ichola Mega Box, Chomi, remember it is *464*2#, and you're picking Power FM Kabwe, which is option 2, and you play 2 amazing games. You have Pick a Box and you have the raffle, and you can win big, win amazing from both games. And yeah, also share with us right here on the People Station. We're about to pick a winner and call our winner, Chomi. Kusenda ko phone mbip. Olo kule tu askana imwe. Tefya ftala. Tefya maskams. Mwaish baka. It's just about having fun and winning big right here on Ichola Mega Box, courtesy of the People Station. So we're about to pick our winner.
1: Mshaba askama wala bonfya po netisungu. Tewa bonfya fya chive mbanga wadeba.
0: And we have a winner!
1: Yeah, oh man, congratulations to the winner. So scammers don't say, hi, I'm Big Slice, I'm Zaria from Power FM, and they don't put you on live on air. They don't do that.
0: No,
1: they don't, like we do. We do it the easy way, the nice way, actually. The way that is convenient and is very transparent, and that is by calling you live on radio to tell you that you have actually one. So we are about to call the winner and just find out how they are feeling and how they got to know about Ichola Megabox right here on the People's Station. Betweva Tishan in the subscriber is not available at the moment. Not if you're not that. We do not want to. I know we're talking about the issue of network earlier, but it should never really even be the case when we're about to call you. It should never be the case. Provided you know that you've been playing the raffle, you've been dialing *464*2#. Picking Power FM card with the People Station, which is option 2, and then you get to play either Picker Box or the Raffle. You need to keep your phone close to you or next to you so that when we call you, we do not have difficulties in hello, hi, network issues. No, it shouldn't be like that. So, I'm gonna much that day, Raffle Nango Picker Box. Just keep your phone next to you, close to you, so that we can talk.
0: Good evening. I'm Big Slice, and I have Zara here with me. We're calling you from Power FM.
6: Okay.
0: Yes, have you been playing Ichola Megabox?
6: Yeah, I have.
0: All right, show me. You are actually our winner for Temanga 879.
6: All right.
0: Yeah, we're just calling to confirm if you have received the message and how you got to know about Ichola Megabox and how you found playing the game so far.
6: Yes, I have received. Thank you very much.
0: All right, who are we speaking to?
6: Pardon?
0: Ba Frank, muni mno mwini mkabwe? Okay, Ba Frank, congratulations. Yeah, mkwai. Kade mwambokte echola?
6: Kali.
0: Tushimikire niko, how have you found the game so far?
1: Mm-hmm.
6: It's just okay, it's very interesting.
0: Mm-hmm. Ka feste ako kuina po?
6: Eka feste.
0: Congratulations, Ba Frank. Iya mkwai kushimkira kona banempa na vaneno na vachomia tifresh sikakupawa bala techola no kuina bala wina vani
1: oh bale umfwa.
0: congratulations
6: all
0: right,
1: you're welcome. As easy as that. Yeah, it's as easy as a dialing *464*2#, pick by FM cover, which is the People's Station, and get to play the raffle or pick a box. And yep. Mr. Frank has won himself 500 kwacha. You too can be the lucky person to walk away with the 500 kwacha tomorrow between 9 and 12 on Yapa Easy and on Temanga 879 as well. But if you want to continue winning on your own, paluenu fiemwebe niweka, you can get to play pick a box. Yeah, experience it. You don't think I pick a box away from the raffle. Try it. Yeah, also get to try pick a box so that naina mwaishwa do feeling box 1, mwaba so box 7, box 3, just like that. You can even raffle the boxes mwebe ninga mrifwa. Ah, neonde mbida pa 6, nero. Eronde ya ku 2, eronde ya ku 1. Yeah, whichever method works for you. 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
3: Central Province assured of support to reduce debt defaults. Government distributes funds to elderly, social cash transfer beneficiaries. In international news, migrants in South Africa face pressure to leave as immigration tension rises. And in sports news, RAS Barakan eye Power Dynamo's star Moses Shuma.
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3: Upfront and reliable news every day brought to you by Trade Kings. I'm Rosaria Tembo to present it. The Ministry of Finance and National Planning has emphasized the need for strict risk management measures before public institutions and state-owned enterprises acquire loans as part of efforts to safeguard Zambia's fiscal stability. The Ministry made the call during a courtesy visit by Chief Debt Management Officer for Risk Management Chabu Kapambwe and Debt Management Officer Chomba Kwesha to Central Province Deputy Permanent Secretary Godfrey Echitambala. The officials explained that the visit formed part of ongoing follow-up activities under the Public Debt Management Act, with a strong focus on implementing the credit risk assessment framework. According to the ministry, the framework is designed to guide public institutions and source on the procedures required before obtaining loans from financial institutions.
4: Well, this task, I think, is follow-up among many others that we've been doing to the Public Debt Management Act. But this time around, we're focusing on the credit risk assessment framework. The framework basically is just trying to give some guidance to public bodies and state-owned enterprises with respect to the processes they must follow as they intend to borrow from various financial institutions. So we are highlighting to them the process and also mentioning that we need to conduct some form of assessment before these institutions borrow from any financial or any bank. We're doing that to make sure that we minimize the chances of defaulting on such facilities.
3: Officials added that government reforms aimed at fiscal consolidation and improved financial management should also be adopted by public entities to ensure prudent borrowing practices. The ministry stated that the credit risk assessment framework is intended to assess the financial capacity of institutions seeking loans and identify potential weaknesses before debt obligations are undertaken.
5: Fiscal sustainability goes beyond just the treasury. We understand that when our institutions get into trouble, it has an impact on the broader budget. And so even as much as central government is undertaking the necessary reforms in terms of fiscal consolidation or just looking at the way we are going to manage the fiscal parts better, we also extend this to public entities just to make sure that as they borrow, we borrow in line with the Public Debt Management Act, which requires that we should carry out some form of assessment before recommending that any of these entities can borrow. As we do these recommendations, we are looking at the capacity of these institutions to be able to handle that debt? And if not, then how can we support whatever activities they would want to undertake, but still make sure that it doesn't fall back on the Treasury when they fail to service those facilities?
3: Meanwhile, Central Province Deputy Permanent Secretary Godfrey Chitambala welcomed the ministry's engagement and commended the proactive approach being taken to monitor borrowing and payment activities. Mr. Chitambala said the provincial administration supports the sensitization programs and called for closer scrutiny of lending institutions and loan conditions to help prevent future financial distress.
6: That's the way government should run. You matter to the areas. And more so the area of finance, borrowing, paybacks. It must be an issue that you people must overemphasize on. Because there is a way forward and backtracking in some ways. Just to bring to attention that there are some of even the so-called lending institutions that are allowing that they can be lending money to people. And the province was excited once again that you're here, that you come in the province, like you've come, sensitized.
3: Government has started distributing more than 200,000 feature phones are to elderly beneficiaries under the social cash transfer program who do not own phones. The Ministry of Community Development and Social Service says the exercise is being carried out across the country to help beneficiaries receive their money directly through mobile phones platforms. Principal Public Relations Officer Glenda Nachinga says the social cash transfer program currently supports more than 1.5 billion households in all 116 districts, with 89% already receiving payments through mobile money and banks. Ms. Nachinga added that many elderly people have been facing difficulties accessing their funds because they depend on their depend on other people's phones to confirm payments. She explains that this has exposed some beneficiaries to inconveniences, loss of SIM cards, and possible exploitation. Ms. Nachinga stated that the phones will improve access to payment, promote financial inclusion, and make the delivery of social cash transfer more effective, transparent, and secure, especially in rural communities.
7: The Ministry of Community Development and Social Services has commenced the distribution of over 200,000 feature phones to identified elderly beneficiaries under the Social Cash Transfer Program countrywide. So this is part of government's broader agenda to advancing an inclusive digital transformation where our beneficiaries are able to receive their social cash transfers directly. The aim is to cut down on the inconveniences that they've been facing, where they've had to ask for mobile phones from other people to check as to whether they've received their social cash transfers or not. And this has exposed them to many risks of exploitation, and also in some instances the beneficiaries tend to lose their SIM cards, which further disrupts their access to these funds.
3: In business news, the Zambia Statistics Agency ZamStats has dismissed as false and malicious a purported presidential opinion poll circulating on social media and bearing the agency's name. ZamStats Statistician General Sheila Mudenda says the agency has neither conducted nor published any presidential polls as claimed in the circulating image. Speaking in a statement, Ms. Mudenda says ZamStats is only mandated to produce and publish official statistics, adding that the contents of the viral image fall outside the agency's scope of work. She has since urged members of the public, media institutions, and stakeholders to verify information attributed to ZamStats before sharing it. Ms. Mudenda warns that the spread of false and misleading information has the potential to undermine public confidence in the agency. She has reaffirmed ZamStats' commitment to professionalism, objectivity, credibility, and integrity in the production and dissemination of official statistics. And Ms. Mudenda says the agency has taken steps to seek lawful redress. including reporting the image to Meta for false attribution and filing a formal complaint with law enforcement agencies over the misuse of the Zamstart logo. Ends the business news. This news bulletin is brought to you by TradeKings. In international news, migrants in the southern African port of Durban have spent a night in the streets after what they say is repeated harassment by anti-migration groups. They say they have been wrongly blamed for rising crimes and unemployment. We monitored Al Jazeera for more details.
8: Oh, shut up and listen what I'm saying, because you don't know why I'm here.
9: These South Africans tell foreigners from other African countries to leave.
8: Because I can't take that nonsense.
9: After waves of anti-immigrant protests, some foreign nationals are sleeping on pavements in the port city of Durban.
10: We can't, don't have again homes where we can live, because they are kicking out us out of the houses. Now, where to go? That's the question. It's a psychological genocide, physical genocide. They're destroying our business. They're beating us.
8: Without my consent.
9: A lot of South Africans want their government to take stronger action against undocumented immigrants and tighten border security.
8: I'm not saying kill or whatever. I've never uttered any violence. I've never insinuated any violence. I've never incited any violence. I've never said people must loot. I'm saying this is a country. It's got laws, and it's our country and our laws.
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0: Nature, at times, can seem cruel and unforgiving. 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So next time you're reaching out for a bottle, make it Vatra. 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
3: Moroccan giants RAS Berkane have expressed strong interest in signing Power Dynamo striker Moses Chuma following his sensational debut season in the MTN Super League. According to Zambian transfer expert Wami Katanga, Berkane are preparing for a formal move for the 24-year-old Kenyan forward, who still has 1 year remaining on his contract with the reigning Zambian champions. Chuma has become one of the hottest properties in Southern African football after finishing the season with an impressive 21 league goals for Power Dynamos. His performance have also attracted attention from the top clubs in Tanzania and South Africa. The prolific striker recently dominated Power Dynamos End of Season Awards Gala in Kitwe, where he scooped the top scorer award, Fans Player of the Season, and the club's highest individual honor, Footballer of the Year. Chuma joined Power Dynamos from Kenya outfit Kakamega Homeboys in July last year after finishing as the top scorer in the 2024-2025 FKF Premier League season within 17 goals. On that sporting note, we've come to the end of the news brought to you by TradeKings. For more upfront and reliable news, do visit our Facebook page at Power News Network. 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But as we go, here are the headlines once more. Central Province assured of support to reduce debt defaults. Government distributes funds to elderly social cash transfer beneficiaries. In international news, migrants in South Africa face pressure to leave as immigration tension rise. And in sports news, RS Barakan I Power Dynamo's star Moses Schumer. This ends our bulletin to have presented. My name is Rosaria Tembo. Please aren't listening.
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12: Council police officers who want to play the role of Zambia police officers. If council police officers are getting a payroll from this government and they want to pretend to be partisan, we shall not be shying away from calling a spade a spade. The only ones who are allowed to manage piraters are Zambia police and RASA.
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2: Good evening, my beautiful people. Good evening, baby. How are you doing? It's a Thursday. It's a Thursday, my love, and it is Throwback Thursday. How are you doing today? How's been your day? How's been your day, my love? How you feeling this evening? Are you tired or are you still moving about? Are you home already? Talk to me, my love. Talk to me. It is Throwback Thursday, and we are throwing it back. Yeah, it is Cheza, and you got it right, my love. You got it right. It is me, your girl Vanilla, your beautiful damsel, and I just started with a banger. You know the song? That song used to be a banger, and it still is. It is still a banger, my love. And if you grew up at the same time that I was, you definitely know that it was a happening song. We danced, we did whatever, whatever. Angela and Yolanda's songs were the songs that we are played at weddings, kitchen parties, and where did we dance? Kuma party, kuma pa 7-year-old party. Ibida. So yeah, I started with that one because I had to set the mood for the evening, my love. Remember, we're going to be here from now up until 20. Yeah, and after that, we're going to have I think 1 hour or so of Uwikado. So yeah, it is a packed evening, my love. And I do have some beautiful music lined up for you. And if you have anything you want to listen to specifically, my love, you reach out and let me know. Yeah. Or if you just want to talk to me,

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1: 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Government distributes funds to elderly social cash transfer beneficiaries. In international news, migrants in South Africa face pressure to leave as immigration tension rise. And in sports news, RS Barakan I Power Dynamo's star Moses Schumer.
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The time is 9:06, my love, and I hope you are enjoying the playlist so far. It is Throwback Thursday after, and we are throwing it back. I went to dig. You know, yesterday I told you that I would love to call it the Forgotten Hits. So I went to dig the Forgotten Hits, and I found some interesting.

some very beautiful songs. And I found a song I had no business whatsoever loving. But if you saw me while I was young, I wanna limb for rimbo in a passion in each congo na vikamo. Achan, what was that again? Nalema voni sunga mongandine kamalonda. I was only 11. I had no business. That child had no business whatsoever loving that song. But it is what it is. That's the kind of music our siblings were listening to. And that is what we loved. I used to love that song for like that. Na le imbana passion in kawansanga pandies kane mbare nishi na ikata na ikata na ko. Oh my God. It has brought back a lot of memories. And I hope it has brought back memories to you as well. So right about now, my love, we are doing this or that, because I want us to do this so that we play everything you guys are requesting for. And I just want you to remember to say whatever you are requesting for, my love. I hope you are requesting for everything we've forgotten about, not something that was done yesterday. My baby, how many times did I call you? Yeah, but for today is this or that. I picked on something that has been trending recently, and it's a cover of a song that was done like 16 years ago. Yeah, it is by Danny. I can't believe. So yeah, recently we've seen TikTok playing as a version, and I want you to tell me which one you prefer. Is it the original, or is it the I don't know, I think I'm calling it a cover. Yeah, the cover, the AI version that has been trending. So my love, here is Danny with I Can't Believe, and I hope you do enjoy. But of course, when we are back, my love, you have to tell me which one you prefer. Is it the original song or the AI version? Let's go, my love. Put your feet on.

0: Isanicheza che.
1: My darling, so I just played you the two songs. Yeah, that was the original song by Danny, I Can't Believe, and I also played you the AI version, which is by, wait, who did the AI version? Yeah, I also played you the AI version by Mainza, and I hope you have enjoyed both. Now it is time for you to tell me, which one do you prefer? Is it the original song, or should I call it the remix? Let's call it the remix. Or the remix, my love. Which one are you going for? Which one are you for, my baby? Which one are you for? I will say which one I'm more in love with after you tell me yours. So, yeah, let me pick a call. Hello.
2: Hello.
1: Hello, good evening.
2: Good evening, how are you?
1: Fine, thank you. How are you?
2: Very much okay.
1: I'm glad to hear that. Your name, please?
2: Mr. T.S.
1: Mr. T.S. Yes, please.
2: Yeah. On those two songs.
1: Yes.
2: Same artist.
1: Yes, so the original song is done by Danny, and the remix is done by the original song is done by Danny.
2: Yeah, same artist.
1: Which one are you going for?
2: The first one.
1: The first one, the original song.
2: All
1: right.
2: This is Danny.
1: No, it's vanilla. It's vanilla, Mr. T.
2: Oh, vanilla.
1: Yes.
2: Ah.
1: All right, thank you so much, Mrs.
2: South Africa, they coming back to make a show in Zambia.
1: Wow.
2: Okay,
1: you prefer the first song.
2: The first song.
1: All right. Is there anything you want me to play for you?
2: You do the better song for me.
1: All right, I'll play you a song.
2: As I'm approaching for my

0: Ahí te
1: Okay.
0: crees. ¿Quién eres?
1: You said?
0: July.
1: Oh, your birthday is July 5th. July 12th. All right, all right. We will definitely know to remember. We'll write it.
0: So excited.
1: Okay. Why though? Okay, I think I lost you, Miss Diaz, but thank you so much. Thank you so much. He's saying he'd rather go for the original song because that was a hit back then, back in the day. Back in the day, those were the songs. Those were the songs. But yeah. We're going to quick break, a very, very short one, then we come back. Before we go, let me pick a call. Hello.
0: Vanilla yoyo
1: And
0: Popo
1: Ninto, Ninto, Atishani Ma, Atishani. Vote. Ah, Ninto. All right. Oh, okay, we go on a short break, then we come back and continue with the love, my love.
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All right, I do have a few messages that I'm going to read, but I think for now, let me read one so that I can play the songs that have been requested, my darling. So it says, evening, Vanilla, how are you doing? I'm okay, Ryan, how are you? We were born in a wrong generation zone. I understand. I get you, man. I get you. Me moving to the opening song.

because why not? Kind of play me Loopoopa by Chika Walwana. This is Ryan. Thank you so much, Ryan, and I will play you this song. So this is also one of those songs that you and I had no business. Ryan, we are no business loving these songs, because what do you mean? But yeah, anyway, I will play you the songs that we can reminisce on the beautiful memories together. So yeah, I did play you this or that or earlier on before we went on the break, and it was a song by Danny, and I played the original song that was done like 16, 17 years ago, and then recently we've seen the trending song on TikTok. It's literally everywhere on social media, and it's an AI version of, let me say, the remix of the song. And my question tonight is, which one do you prefer? You prefer the old version, the original one, or the new one? Which one are you for, my darling? Which one are you for, my love? So yeah, you come through, you let me know, and I will get to play you those songs. Yeah, I do have other messages that songs have been requested. So my darling, if I haven't read your messages, I need one of so they're just song requests, and I will get to play them. The time is 19:37 and we are soon gonna be yeah, you know what I mean. So yeah, we still have a few minutes to go, because why not, my love? It is still a beautiful

is quite an amazing one. I should mention, there's a lovely song that you and I again had no business. Again, I repeat, had no business listening to, but we had no other option. You and I listened to these songs, so there is nothing we can do about it. But right now, what we can do about it is laugh at the memories, and have fun about it. And I may tell our kids, if you have kids, just tell them, we used to listen to these songs, you know, and it's a very beautiful, beautiful, beautiful, beautiful song. So, yeah, here is Chikondi Chakabisida. Yeah, here is Chikondi Chakabisida, and I hope you do enjoy it. It was done by... Yeah, but anyway, is it Chikondi Chakabisida or Chikondi Chamomdima? I don't really know the exact title, but I think it's Chikondi Chamomdima. But let's hear it.

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But before I go, I do remember I have one more song to play. I still do have one more song to play. I'm still just looking for it. The one that was requested by Dimaoma earlier. I'm still just looking for a song, my love. Nala shuru mbong kachiri fiende rufuaya, but nala shapakuya, nala shapakuya. So. Yeah, I do hope you enjoyed the playlist. So here's my take on the little that I did earlier. Here's my take. Ine, I always say I was born in the wrong generation. Yeah, like Ryan said earlier, we were born in the wrong generation. Because me, I'm an oldest girl. So I love that. I love the hype that... The remix has it's good. It's what's the word I'm looking for? It's nice.

0: dancing in the kitchen, moving and moving and moving to a song that I played earlier. So that's just about how good it is. I love them both. But I just love I love the oldest type. I love the oldest type because I'm an old school girl. I'm an old school girl. And so yeah, coming right up after I stand out is Ubuikalo, and it is a repeated program of Ubuikalo, something that has already been done, but we are repeating it in case you missed it, my love. So yeah, do tune in, and after Ubuikalo we continue with the music. We continue with the beautiful music, my love. So yeah, it is like that. So yeah. And if I do get to find the song that was requested by Dima, I'll make sure I will play it before we start with Ubuikalo, because what do you mean? If I'm unable to find the song, best believe I will play it tomorrow, because tomorrow has no limits. Tomorrow is a Friday. We play absolutely everything and everything, my love. So yeah, from me to you, it is a good night, and have a beautiful night, and I'm gonna see you tomorrow. Remember, this has been Chesa right here on the People's Station, and with yours truly, Van, the beautiful damsel. Good night, my love. Good night.
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3: 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In international news, migrants in South Africa face pressure to leave as immigration tension rise. And in sports news, RS Barakan I Power Dynamo's star Moses Shuma.
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2: Good evening, ladies and gentlemen, and welcome to Wikalo. Let me say Happy New Year to everyone that is getting us for the first time for program. Yes, we are Wikalo. 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
1: 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So ili watuma umukashana ku school there's no guarantee that

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0: that's true because like yeah thank you because change is inevitable mm-hmm. So takuwa ba same level mm-hmm. Level same level inaita kwamba it's either you are improving or you're yeah, going down yeah, yes. Yes so number as you've sent that lady to school what are you doing to improve your life so that nili akabwela
1: you match the standard
0: you match the standard and she'll still see value in you in terms of updating with what is happening mm-hmm. Yes because what I've come to learn with Tata Mulenga is this. Women do not stay because of what you are giving them.
1: No. Mm-hmm.
0: Women do not stay because you've given them much or you've given them less. Women stay with a man because of what he has.
2: Yeah.
0: The value that they see in you.
2: Yeah.
0: So as long as you keep upgrading yourself, let's upgrade in every aspect. Improve. Because of that, a woman will stick with you. But it's a chimochap. That's why tumana tiri mtu alikuwa tempia nomba akawala kachiramo and then mwana kashamana ah 13 day kula na bale ekolo abale ekolo musango evinde ikala nabo babe ne bale ichi bale sunda we nabachi 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upgrading yourself yes some people they look at the values in terms of some they come back but bambi how should the man position himself
2: as you are saying umwaume kwena afuile abo proactive
0: oh yeah
2: ambo kula mona inshila ne inshila omwenga enga extra upgrade as you have said
0: yeah
2: because in a take for instance maybe I'm just a taxi driver I want to have a car ayo nchitana yo operate mwana kashinda mtwala lyonse ku school
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0: 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That's true.
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0: Is it right?
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0: 90. 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
1: Tanzania.
0: How straight? 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So we are saying it's not really a guarantee that when you send somebody to school, nishichupo is automatic. Yeah. 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How is it right for a parent?
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0: Oh yeah.
1: You are failed as a parent in both way.
0: Yeah.
1: In money supporting and in guidance.
0: Yeah.
1: On what to tell the child.
0: Yeah.
1: Because ulo mwana lekula atukula batule mweba amashuwi. 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
0: Yeah.
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0: 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Mm-hmm.
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0: Yeah.
1: Utuma change. But yeah. 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So as a parent you need to weigh if you are chitika panu finish if you are later chishinga bata tabamlenga na batwe bati kula boku ipana limbi ba musambisha febu ino genuine person who shite satan is ten nani amtu wala kusukuru mwana isa chinjama baya mko maula mwazira besa bonze panshi. So as a failed parent analyze the situation before you celebrate.
0: That's true. M-Kwa. That's true. Great. Back on for us, and for those that are following us on Facebook, the number to call is 0215-222-070. 0215-222-070. I know some of us, some of you, you are following us on Facebook, on Wikalo Ifimbusa, on Power FM. Kwenda mwe bale tukonka, kutimu watu, mana namba ya kutumina poni 0215-222-070. And our topic today is, is it good for a person, for a man who has not married you to take you to school, to sponsor you for school? 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
0: There is a condition, ukubati, iwenga wapu ishe skulu, tukopana, mwasumina, ilo number, aisa alufianya. 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
2: Saina
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0: 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Ili umu anakashi umu anakashi wino ili ule ingira maibaka buswe umu anakashi ule ingira mchamu sangoyo. No kuishwa di minao shukua eti no mbapa. na shiri mom relationship. How best should you come out of that relationship? How best should you, I know you've never been, how best should you, because bambi bale on four party no ba papene na ifine chitike ingande be kalamo abali bali pili abantu bashabopa iskulu bale chita na business bale chita wo chitefyo muntu shabopa. What is your advice to them? Ili obubashi wakuba, but you muntu shiri na nkwe anymore. I've started seeing another person. Bafuye bachita shani gash. 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
1: It's a very difficult situation, Bamwira, because we are not talking about someone that has no emotions.
0: Oh, yeah. Yep.
1: We are talking about a man that has sacrificed his all because he loves you.
0: Mm-hmm.
1: So we are playing with the heart this time.
2: Even the
1: so
2: mind.
1: The because it happens,
0: oh, yeah.
1: The first thing is you're supposed to approach the same person.
2: Mm-hmm.
1: And you should not see... approach them with the attitude of I know my rights.
0: Oh yeah.
1: Because when you were eating, you forgot about your rights.
0: Mm-hmm.
1: Approach them with respect and with a sincere heart to say, awe ine mwandini kwena pafyo mwambombera kaya nishina fichitika pafyo mwambombera nde totera but ukula nde chinganga mwangu palimbinsha kabeno mkashumusuma pantu kwena umuti mawandula nje bati tefyo ndefuwa ngachakutira wali sambira wali amba nenchito best is refund your friends. Find money. Refund your friends.
0: How are you going to refund emotions? How are you going
1: you
0: to refund?
1: You cannot refund emotions, but we are talking about nafichitika.
0: Yeah.
1: We won't hold on to emotion. Even the person that is sponsoring should do emotionally intelligent. Because
0: it's
1: supposed to be 50-50. Okay, munde ingisha, chimoni business.
0: Yeah.
1: Isi za mukaba prophet. Nangutamuni pro?
0: Yeah,
1: prophet.
0: Yeah.
1: So even you, who is coming out, be emotionally intelligent and wear the shoe of someone. Chingabi pachakutira mutima wandi nebamwira na unje bate bamwira ndefu ana mbalire mpia ero naika lya fya tao tachaka muneke bwino kangu pwe eva namusa mukumfu ati babu kana bafo bonse kutulo poison because I've not found peace. I won't share the peace that you need. I'll definitely find something that will silence us because nshumu for peace ukuba na bamwira. So face the reality na fichitika but be remorseful, be respectful. For if you have money, pay back. 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
0: and
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0: yeah.
1: Why they want the family to bond yeah. to know each other yeah. So it is an issue that brings happiness celebration because if my parents are not able the community one of them
0: yeah.
1: people or God will raise someone
0: yeah.
1: through the love
0: yeah.
1: which is very good but as it comes to me let me try my all best to be sincere and truthful to myself. Is this the person I want?
0: Oh, yeah.
1: If I don't want that person, like anything can emerge, a party, but in perennial moon to on fire.
0: Yeah,
1: I want you to the chocolate.
0: Great.
1: Patience, please.
0: But Tata Mulenga, first to start with, we are following, for those that are getting us, ngamule foku yi kumakuli program, yesu number ya kutumina po 0215-222-070. 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
3: good evening
0: hello good evening your name and where are you calling us from
3: my name is Frank.
0: Frank, M. Kwa Frank.
3: The topic is very interesting.
0: Thank you so much.
3: Yeah. Otherwise, you don't think of your son.
0: M. Kwa.
3: But we must understand, Orlando, that culturally, we must not forget the aspect of culture. We must not also forget about the issues of tradition. We must. Realize that the pride of a woman is in the responsibility of the parents in terms of taking the woman at the school.
0: Oh, yeah.
3: In most of the times, that was sung of that I'm a situation, Yakova, Chumuana, have a more relationship, no Murumendo, Erom Murumendo are taking a responsibility, Yakutuala or Yakusukuru. Otherwise, you know, circumstance fear in most of the time is some which people. But again, outcome, which we have a lot of testimonies that have been spoken. I have sung that nashumba kubusuma abenga abalumendo nomo study search abenga they are backed out of taking abakashana kumasuma but they were disappointed at the end of the day and the research has it that I think umwana kashi ala kuata kula wama aspects ya mwa haba considered mweo wako ama maturity and exposure so ave ingina mwabatu wala kumaskuru ave ingina wabadila sana mwe especially mwabatu 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
0: thank you
3: basically ama matters like such ya di wako a little bit tricky
0: okay
3: of course kuchabomba but we cannot establish an experience.
0: Thank you, sir.
3: Understanding.
0: Thank you. Thank you for that powerful contribution. Thank you so much. Great. Thank you for that. And this will not to conquer. We still have another caller that is calling on this number. It's like a land for near to tell you through. We know. 0977-437-768. Hello. I'm quiet at Tamarishani.
4: My
0: Emmanuel was similar to Minakwisa. M. Quiet Timosas am
4: quiet.
0: Thank you so much, Emmanuel. Thank you for that contribution. Great. 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
0: 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Okay, we still have people that are calling us. 0977-437-768 is the number to call. Hello?
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6: 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It's very risky. Unless now kwa tomu timo ukulu. 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
0: Oh yeah. Yeah. My wife also come up with my once. Do you have a reaction on anybody?
1: No, not like to react, but I can't even festival and the Conavon in the sun. Therefore, for some bidira.
0: Never ever to talk about the Mukajana, the Kuskurum, but therefore, I'm Muka and Pidia. Anyway, we have a caller 0977437768. Hello?
5: Hello?
0: Hello, good evening.
5: Hello.
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5: 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But as for me, so say some land is so mwa fiyanshi.
0: Mkwa.
5: But one thing I can say, not some bila mwe fingi kukile shitika kwa ti sushari kubani ya suhaba na kashi. 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
0: Yeah.
5: So I'm sure you need possibility of a fiashi.
0: Mm-hmm.
5: Not here, Mwangume, who are the Tinanaena. Thank you so much.
0: Thank you. 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
5: We know what you're talking about. 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
0: Yeah. Yeah. Yeah. Yeah. Yeah. Yeah. Yeah. Yeah. Yeah. Yeah. Yeah. Yeah. Yeah. Yeah. Yeah. Yeah. Yeah. Yeah. Yeah.
1: Yeah.
0: Yeah. Yeah. Yeah. Yeah. Yeah. Yeah. Yeah. Yeah. Yeah. Yeah. Yeah. Yeah. Yeah. Yeah. Yeah. Yeah. Yeah. Yeah. Yeah. Yeah. Yeah.
2: Yeah. Yeah.
0: Yeah. Yeah. Yeah. Yeah.
1: Yeah. Yeah.
2: Yeah. Yeah. Yeah. Yeah. Yeah. Yeah. Yeah. Yeah. Yeah. Yeah. Yeah. Yeah. Yeah. Yeah. Yeah. Yeah. Yeah. That's why ine kutina chita heji awe neba na maya aba taufilefe wasumino muntunga takwete intention yako wate akangu hey. 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
0: 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Hello?
3: Hello?
0: Hello?
3: Hey, Mom.
0: We're going to
3: So, if you have prevention is better than cure. So, Kumuna, Mumbe, Kinepo, Samu, Ushin, Kankalola, Shani, then Mwava Nakashinde Lomba, who much to submit to me in Ashta Committee at Nafiri Show. Lomba, your wife asking, we shall Kakwante Palo, so Lomba. We have an old Mumba Wimana Kashimone Kumafuma. Why, Mueva Nakashi? Please, again, Chipangano, Chipangano. Not a crown.
0: Okay. Gato Chipangano Kumustashanai. Okay, just 2 more callers and then I come back to my guest Pamulaba Sapano, Mukusondoluela, Mkwai. Just 2 more. And then I get back to my callers. My hello.
4: Hello, Mwabumbashani Masiyashi.
0: Wina Mlishani.
4: Wina. This is Mr. Banda calling from Kawe, Derek from Kawe.
0: Okay, well, Banda, so you can go on with your question or contribution.
4: In according to National Assembly program, when I didn't come up with a phone scale.
0: Okay.
4: And in a maroon than they put it out of fun.
0: Okay.
4: And why? Quite nine for one.
0: Let's just get our last caller and then I get back to my guest here on radio. We just remain with 1 last caller and this is the last caller. Hello?
5: Yes, Mr.
0: Mwela, by Emmanuel. Ah, by Emmanuel. Ah, when I'm in Portola. I can even be back to make by Emmanuel. No, Emmanuel, I can't remember to make it. I can't remember to make it so that Tumfo come and use the
2: other.
0: One of my mother, the MP Chavin, mother, the shit, MP Chavin. Next time, let me. We have this last caller. Hello? Ah, we know we're not listening. Hello? We've lost that caller. Just remaining with one more caller.
1: Hello.
0: Good.
1: Hello.
0: Munishani, ma'am.
1: Wino, Munishani.
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0: 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Even to those that are following us on Facebook. There is a rumor of a fact that if there are people that are abused in marriages, Christian men, they have been abused in marriages. Because aba kashiba abo bali shoko bati aba tataba bala tina lesa aba tataba tunaita wa pastor baisa bakali pira aba tataba so most of the Christian men they've been abused in their own homes because their wives they don't even take initiative at umwana kashi uwa upwa kumuina fialo no umwana kashi uwa upwa kumuina Kristo the way they look after their homes fiali pusana Uyu wa upakuti tatou no 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
2: no yeah I can agree to that. That most of these men, God-fearing men,
0: yeah,
2: were abused. Kubakashiba.
0: Mula
2: nduwa kutila kaya wakwale sataba angume.
0: Yeah.
2: Tapari echo wala nchita. But that is not supposed to be the case.
0: Yeah.
2: In which we shall discuss more next time.
0: Yeah. About that. Yeah. 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
7: very true.
0: Okay
7: it's very true amuita but tukadiranda next week but it's very true and very fact because okay. The women who are married to Christians they feel like the men they are married to cannot explore,
0: yeah,
7: cannot
0: yeah,
7: experience,
0: yeah, yeah,
7: cannot
0: yeah,
7: test.
0: Yeah.
7: They don't deserve that because to them, they have singularized the whole marital bedroom issues to what is the Bible saying?
0: Very spiritual.
7: Very spiritual. So most of that's why most of men ever pondoka sana bena Kristo.
0: Aha.
7: Umwina Kristo mwa omenga aya testa kunse tababwe.
0: Ebale mbane olulimo.
7: Balaleka feno kuya kuchechi no.
0: Mabale mbane olulimo. Nya ke ingina posile. thank you so much. So and for those that are following us on Facebook, that is our topic for next week. People or women that are married to Christian men, they don't take initiatives and they don't pay attention to marriage compared to women that are married to people that do not go to church. On my program today, Nachikwata Batata Bamulenga, Bamayoba Kabuswe, and then on the cameras and the engineers there, I had Pastor Simon Ebacha to Kopela Kono, could make sure that Abalet Konka pa Facebook, Wakwata Wino, Wino Fikope, Nokutumfa Wino Wino. Nina Muntu Wino Mira Maume, Abashara Kwa Wafi, Konseko Budidesa, Amipale, Apakalamba, Ichine Chine.
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talking later. My people, now well done, welcome to another special edition of We Don't Catch Them. You know how we they do it for this program. If you they suspect, say your man or your woman, they play ball outside, this is the program to come. For today's edition, one special woman, fine girl, fine anyhow, they suspect, say her man, they shop ogbono outside. The one like a goosey soup, instead of him to choose a goosey or ogbono, he they mix the two together. As a matter of fact, he be like, say this man, they mix three different kind of soup together. So now today, we go know, say, I, when they cry, they see road. Come with me, make we go bust time. Ha ha!

0: don't catch them. So today we want to ask you, this thing what you do, you think say good to break hearts of more than four women, can't give one belle, promise another one marriage. Wait till you get to talk for this matter.
1: Not you know.
0: But these women, they say they know you, you friend them, and will come still see you for a quarrel with another one. You want to say you don't know these four women?
1: Huh?
0: Look the four of them where plus the one we carry load. You know them.
1: I know them all.

Elena dice con un beso.